0: The library says it hopes to build on the success by partnering with more content creators in the future. Jason and Jenna Packer and their daughters have been named Mountain View County's 2026 BMO Farm Family, recognizing their contributions to agriculture and the local community. The Packers run a 300-pair cow-calf operation while incorporating sustainable farming practices and having their daughters play an active role in the farm. They said the honor represents years of hard work, support from those around them, and their commitment to continuing the family farming lifestyle. The Airdrie Public Library's Mighty Machines event attracted about 2,500 people for a day of family activities, hands-on learning, and community connection. Children explored large vehicles and equipment while meeting operators, with organizers highlighting memorable moments and the strong support from local groups and volunteers. Don't miss out on breaking news. Sign up for daily news on discoverairdrie.com and get updates straight to your email. It's fast, easy, and free. Canada's Drug Agency is recommending that public drug plans pay for a treatment shown to slow the progression of early-stage Alzheimer's disease if patients meet certain conditions. WestJet flight attendants have voted 99.4% in favor of a strike, which could leave many Canadian travelers facing potential flight disruptions amid summer vacations. An 86-year-old Ontario woman lost close to $1 million to a deepfake of Prime Minister Mark Carney she saw on Facebook.
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0: The final is set for the World Cup. Argentina will be taking on Spain, while England and France will face off in the third-place match on Saturday. The Toronto Blue Jays returned to the field on Friday when they start a series with the Chicago White Sox. The Calgary Stampeders are back on the field on Saturday when they take on the Montreal Alouettes.
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0: A partially cloudy sky tonight with a chance of rain and a risk of thunderstorms with some light wind, low of 14. Tomorrow, there's a higher chance of rain in the afternoon along with thunderstorms, a high of 26. And to start your weekend off on Saturday, it is sunny with a high of 28. For all your weather and news updates, visit discoverairdrie.com, download our app, or stream us online.
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1: 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A partially cloudy sky tonight with a chance of rain and a risk of thunderstorms with some light wind, a low of 14. Tomorrow, there's a higher chance of rain in the afternoon along with thunderstorms, a high of 26. And to start your weekend off on Saturday, it is sunny with a high of 28. 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
9: 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A partially cloudy sky tonight with a chance of rain and a risk of thunderstorms with some light wind, a low of 14. Tomorrow, there's a higher chance of rain in the afternoon along with thunderstorms, a high of 26. And to start your weekend off on Saturday, it is sunny with a high at 28. 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
6: Yeah, you know, you slowly hear that that ice cream song, you know, the ice cream truck song, you know. It starts to come into the neighborhood. It gets real close, real loud. And then slowly starts to fade into the distance. There is no hustle like the hustle of kids and parents who love ice cream as much as their kids when the ice cream truck song starts to fade into the distance.
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2: 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Airdrie Municipal Enforcement is reminding drivers about the difference between school zones and playground zones as summer break is underway and some speed limits changed. Rick DeLang, a coordinator with Airdrie Municipal Enforcement, said most school zones remain at 30 kilometers because they are located within community areas, while a few exceptions return to higher speed limits when school is not in session.
3: So people will be out on the road, especially younger people, so it's recommended to rather be safer. It's easier to prevent anything from happening, right? If you're just paying attention and be mindful of everybody else on the road.
2: He encouraged drivers to pay attention to signs and remain cautious as more people, especially children, spend time outdoors during the summer. The Airdrie Public Library says its collaboration with viral creator Leroy and Leroy has successfully introduced the library to new audiences while showcasing its modern space and services. Donor engagement champion Jamie Morehouse said the positive response has included comments from new followers and praises the library for its design.
4: And one of the really exciting things is we're getting a ton of comments about how beautiful a library is, so our entire city should be proud of that.
2: The library hopes to build on the success by partnering with more content creators in the future. Jason and Jenna Parker and their daughters have been named Mountain View County's 2026 BMO Farm Family, recognizing their dedication to agriculture and their community. The Packers operate a 300-pair cow-calf operation while using sustainable farming practices and involving their daughters in their family business. They said the recognition reflects years of hard work, family support, and their passion for raising their children on the farm. Airdrie is transitioning its shared e-scooters program from Neuron to Lime after Lime acquired Neuron Mobility Canadian operations. The city says Lime e-scooters will begin appearing in Airdrie in the coming days, with the same fleet size, riding rules, and safety requirements expected to remain in place. Want the latest local news delivered straight to your inbox? Sign up for daily news on discoverairdrie.com. Canada's drug agency is recommending that public drug plans pay for a treatment shown to slow the progression of early-stage Alzheimer's disease if patients meet certain conditions. An 86-year-old Ontario woman lost close to $1 million to a deepfake of Prime Minister Mark Carney she saw on Facebook. WestJet flight attendants have voted 99.4% in favor of a strike, which could leave many Canadian travelers facing potential flight disruptions amid summer vacations.
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2: A partially cloudy sky tonight with a chance for rain and a risk of thunderstorms with some light wind, low 14. Tomorrow there's a higher chance of rain in the afternoon along with thunderstorms, a high at 26. And to start your weekend off on Saturday, it is sunny with a high at 28. For all your weather and news updates, visit discoverairdrie.com, download our app, or stream us online.
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6: 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A partially cloudy sky tonight with a chance of rain and a risk of thunderstorms with some light wind, a low of 14. Tomorrow, there's a higher chance of rain in the afternoon along with thunderstorms, a high of 26. And to start your weekend off on Saturday, it is sunny with a high of 28. For all your weather and news updates, visit discoverairdrie.com, download our app, or stream us online.
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6: 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A partially cloudy sky tonight with a chance of rain and a risk of thunderstorms with some light wind, a low of 14. Tomorrow, there's a higher chance of rain in the afternoon along with thunderstorms, a high of 26. And to start your weekend off on Saturday, it is sunny with a high of 28. 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
3: Hey, it's Justin Crouch from Air Mornings, in case you missed it recently on the show. And my girls right now are with their grandma. They have spent the last week and will spend the rest of it this week hanging out at their grandma's place. Still been communicating with them, calling them regularly. And then they're also sending me audio messages like this.
4: I love you, Daddy. I hope you have a great time. 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I hope Sawyer says I love you too, but she's not here. Love you.
5: 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Grandpa. 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
2: I'm Connor May with your local news, streaming now through the Discover Airdrie app. Airdrie Municipal Enforcement is reminding drivers about the difference between school zones and playground zones as summer break is underway and some speed limits change. Rick DeLang, a coordinator with Airdrie Municipal Enforcement, said school zones remain at 30 kilometers per hour because they are located within community areas, while some areas, such as the East Lake Boulevard school zone, return to higher speed limits when school is not in session.
3: Just be mindful of what's going on. Like, when you look at the signs, I think they're visible. Just pay attention to everybody.
2: DeLang encouraged drivers to pay attention to posted signs and remain cautious driving the summer months as more people, including children, spend time outdoors. The Airdrie Public Library says its collaboration with viral creators Leroy and Leroy has helped introduce the library to new audiences while highlighting its modern space and services. Donor engagement champion Jamie Morehouse said the response has been overwhelmingly positive, with new followers engaging online and many praising the library's design.
4: We're getting a lot of comments from names we don't normally see in our comment list.
2: The library says it hopes to build on the success by partnering with more content creators in the future. Jason and Jenna Packer and their daughters have been named Mountain View County's 2026 BMO Farm Family, recognizing their contributions to agriculture and the local community. The Packers run a 300-pair cow-calf operation while incorporating sustainable farming practices and having their daughters play an active role in the farm. They said the honor represents years of hard work, support from those around them, and their commitment to continuing the family farming lifestyle. The Airdrie Public Library's Mighty Machines event attracted about 2,500 people for a day of family activities, hands-on learning, and community connection. Children explored large vehicles and equipment while meeting operators, with organizers highlighting memorable moments and the strong support from local groups and volunteers. Don't miss out on breaking news. Sign up for daily news on discoverairdrie.com and get updates straight to your email. It's fast, easy, and free. Canada's Drug Agency is recommending that public drug plans pay for a treatment shown to slow the progression of early-stage Alzheimer's disease if patients meet certain conditions. WestJet flight attendants have voted 99.4% in favor of a strike, which could leave many Canadian travelers facing potential flight disruptions amid summer vacations. An 86-year-old Ontario woman lost close to $1 million to a deep fake of Prime Minister Mark Carney she saw on Facebook.
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2: A partially cloudy sky tonight with a chance of rain and a risk of thunderstorms with some light wind, a low of 14. Tomorrow there's a higher chance of rain in the afternoon along with thunderstorms, a high of 26. And to start your weekend off on Saturday, it is sunny with a high of 28. 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
1: 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A partially cloudy sky tonight with a chance of rain and a risk of thunderstorms with some light wind, a low of 14. Tomorrow, there's a higher chance of rain in the afternoon along with thunderstorms, a high of 26. And to start your weekend off on Saturday, it is sunny with a high of 28. 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
8: 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A partially cloudy sky tonight with a chance of rain and a risk of thunderstorms with some light wind, a low of 14. Tomorrow, there's a higher chance of rain in the afternoon along with thunderstorms, a high of 26. And to start your weekend off on Saturday, it is sunny with a high at 28. 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
2: 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Airdrie Municipal Enforcement is reminding drivers about the difference between school zones and playground zones as summer break is underway and some speed limits changed. Rick DeLang, a coordinator with Airdrie Municipal Enforcement, said most school zones remain at 30 kilometers because they are located within community areas, while a few exceptions return to higher speed limits when school is not in session.
3: The people will be out on the road, especially younger people, so it's recommended to rather be safer. It's easier to prevent anything from happening, right? If you're just paying attention and be mindful of everybody else on the road.
2: He encouraged drivers to pay attention to signs and remain cautious as more people, especially children, spend time outdoors during the summer. The Airdrie Public Library says its collaboration with viral creator Leroy and Leroy has successfully introduced the library to new audiences while showcasing its modern space and services. Donor engagement champion Jamie Morehouse said the positive response has included comments from new followers and praises the library for its design.
4: And one of the really exciting things is we're getting a ton of comments about how beautiful a library is, so our entire city should be proud of that.
2: The library hopes to build on the success by partnering with more content creators in the future. Jason and Jenna Parker and their daughters have been named Mountain View County's 2026 BMO Farm Family, recognizing their dedication to agriculture and their community. The Packers operate a 300-pair cow-calf operation while using sustainable farming practices and involving their daughters in their family business. They said the recognition reflects years of hard work, family support, and their passion for raising their children on the farm. Airdrie is transitioning its shared e-scooters program from Neuron to Lime after Lime acquired Neuron Mobility Canadian operations. The city says Lime e-scooters will begin appearing in Airdrie in the coming days, with the same fleet size, riding rules, and safety requirements expected to remain in place. Want the latest local news delivered straight to your inbox? Sign up for daily news on discoverairdrie.com. Canada's drug agency is recommending that public drug plans pay for a treatment shown to slow the progression of early-stage Alzheimer's disease if patients meet certain conditions. An 86-year-old Ontario woman lost close to $1 million to a deepfake of Prime Minister Mark Carney she saw on Facebook. WestJet flight attendants have voted 99.4% in favor of a strike, which could leave many Canadian travelers facing potential flight disruptions amid summer vacations.
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2: A partially cloudy sky tonight with a chance of rain and a risk of thunderstorms with some light wind, low 14. Tomorrow there's a higher chance of rain in the afternoon along with thunderstorms, a high at 26. And to start your weekend off on Saturday, it is sunny with a high at 28. 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
6: 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A partially cloudy sky tonight with a chance of rain and a risk of thunderstorms with some light wind, a low of 14. Tomorrow, there's a higher chance of rain in the afternoon along with thunderstorms, a high of 26. And to start your weekend off on Saturday, it is sunny with a high of 28. 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
6: 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A partially cloudy sky tonight with a chance of rain and a risk of thunderstorms with some light wind, a low of 14. Tomorrow, there's a higher chance of rain in the afternoon along with thunderstorms, a high of 26. And to start your weekend off on Saturday, it is sunny with a high of 28. 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
4: Hey, it's Justin Crouch from Air Mornings. 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The Movie Night Out returns from Wednesday to Friday. 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With that as well, I've got another weekly winner this week. Two TaylorMade beanbag loungers up for grabs. 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

0: 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A partially cloudy sky tonight with a chance for rain and a risk of thunderstorms with some light wind, a low of 14. Tomorrow, there's a higher chance of rain in the afternoon along with thunderstorms, a high of 26. And to start your weekend off on Saturday, it is sunny with a high at 28. 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
7: 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A partially cloudy sky tonight with a chance for rain and a risk of thunderstorms with some light wind, a low of 14. Tomorrow, there's a higher chance of rain in the afternoon along with thunderstorms, a high at 26. And to start your weekend off on Saturday, it is sunny with a high at 28. 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
4: Hey, it's Justin Crouch from Air Mornings. In case you missed it recently on the show,
5: I met a gentleman while I was out stampeding the other night. He was wearing, I think, maybe the most unique cowboy hat I've ever seen. It was a cowboy hat made out of Molson Canadian boxes. Yeah, that's a no-doubter. Every chance I got, I'd be busting that bad boy out. Stampede. Job interviews, grandma's funeral, you know, all the important occasions.

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1: 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A partially cloudy sky tonight with a chance for rain and a risk of thunderstorms with some light wind, low of 14. Tomorrow, there's a higher chance of rain in the afternoon along with thunderstorms, a high of 26. And to start your weekend off on Saturday, it is sunny with a high of 28. 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
4: 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A partially cloudy sky tonight with a chance of rain and a risk of thunderstorms with some light wind, a low of 14. Tomorrow, there's a higher chance of rain in the afternoon along with thunderstorms, a high of 26. And to start your weekend off on Saturday, it is sunny with a high of 28. For all your weather and news updates, visit discoverairdrie.com, download our app, or stream us online.
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4: And I'm seeing some people throw around that Adam Sandler officiated the ceremony. And combine all of this into the fact that it is Taylor Swift and Travis Kelce, two of the most famous people in the United States, maybe the world. And I don't know, like, all of the hype around this, it kind of feels like they should have, you know, done the whole royal wedding treatment here, just, you know, in the U.S. Like, it feels like they definitely should have televised this. And because it's the U.S., it also feels like it should have been sponsored by Gatorade.

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1: 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Cloudy day today with a chance of rain and a risk of thunderstorms. A high at 26. To start your weekend off tomorrow, it's a high at 28. Sunday, it's sunny with a high at 23. 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
4: 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Cloudy day today with a chance of rain and a risk of thunderstorms, a high at 26. To start your weekend off tomorrow, it's a high at 28. Sunday, it's sunny with a high at 23. For your weather and news updates, visit discoverairdrie.com, download our app, or stream us online.
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1: 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Cloudy day today with a chance of rain and a risk of thunderstorms. A high at 26. To start your weekend off tomorrow, it's a high at 28. Sunday, it's sunny with a high at 23. For all your weather and news updates, visit discoverairdrie.com, download our app, or stream us online.
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1: 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Cloudy day today with a chance of rain and a risk of thunderstorms. A high at 26. To start your weekend off tomorrow, it's a high at 28. Sunday, it's sunny with a high at 23. 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
5: 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Cloudy day today with a chance of rain and a risk of thunderstorms, a high at 26. To start your weekend off tomorrow, it's a high at 28. Sunday, it's sunny with a high at 23. 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
4: 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Cloudy day today with a chance of rain and a risk of thunderstorms. A high at 26. To start your weekend off tomorrow, it's a high at 28. Sunday, it's sunny with a high at 23. 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
1: 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Cloudy day today with a chance of rain and a risk of thunderstorms. A high at 26. To start your weekend off tomorrow, it's a high at 28. Sunday, it's sunny with a high at 23. 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
3: 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Cloudy day today with a chance of rain and a risk of thunderstorms. A high at 26. To start your weekend off tomorrow, it's a high at 28. Sunday, it's sunny with a high at 23. 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
3: 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Cloudy day today with a chance of rain and a risk of thunderstorms. A high at 26. To start your weekend off tomorrow, it's a high at 28. Sunday, it's sunny with a high at 23. 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
1: 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Cloudy day today with a chance of rain and a risk of thunderstorms. A high at 26. To start your weekend off tomorrow, it's a high at 28. Sunday, it's sunny with a high at 23. For all your weather and news updates, visit discoverairdrie.com, download our app, or stream us online.
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2: 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Gail Nicholas, president of the Airdrie Legion, said the celebration is an opportunity to reflect on the Legion's history, honor veterans, and bring the community together.
3: So we're very excited for the city of Airdrie to come out and see what we do and meet our members and perhaps even join the Legion and help us celebrate this 100 years.
2: The free event begins at 5 p.m. at the Legion and will include a barbecue, 50-50 draw, door prizes, veteran recognition, and a Veteran Affairs Canada initiative where attendees can share what veterans mean to them. Gas prices in Airdrie have jumped nearly 17 cents per liter, with the increase linked to rising global oil prices and ongoing geopolitical tensions. Patrick DeHaan with Gas Buddy said the conflicts involving the U.S., Iran, Ukraine, and Russia are contributing to uncertainty in oil markets and could lead to further fuel price increases.
4: So typically gas prices would be gently declining as they did for the past few weeks prior to this re-escalation, and prices would usually be on cruise control through much of the rest of the summer subject to hurricane seasons.
2: He added the prices would normally decline through the summer, but current global events are making future gas and diesel costs difficult to predict. Airdrie resident Lovepreet Dio received a Lifetime Achievement Award and Lifetime Membership from Genesis Place after completing a half marathon challenge at the facility. Dio, who has cerebral palsy, said she continues to push herself despite being told she would never walk or talk and uses her accomplishments to prove people wrong. She hopes her story inspires others to keep pursuing their goals and not let obstacles stop them. The 39th annual Carstairs Beef and Barley Days Festival is underway, bringing a weekend-free, family-friendly activities to the community through Sunday. Visitors can enjoy the Barley Brew Fest, fireworks, a parade, junior rodeo, markets, live entertainment, and a wide range of events for all ages. The festival is hosted by the Carstairs and District Agriculture Society, which is marking its 50th anniversary this year. Don't miss out on breaking news. Sign up for daily news on discoverairdrie.com and get updates straight to your email. It's fast, easy, and free. The federal government intends to spend nearly $2 billion over the next 4 years on made-in-Canada armored vehicles. The Alberta government is asking the public to report their concerns about bike lanes in a new web portal. The webpage went live on Wednesday morning with a form users can fill out to share concerns about bike lanes around Alberta. Some U.S. lawmakers pressed Prime Minister Mark Carney on Thursday to do something about wildfires that are sending smoke south of the border.
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2: The Toronto Blue Jays returned to the field today to start a three-game series with the Chicago White Sox. The Jays have a record of 45-51 and are looking to make a push for the playoffs. The Calgary Stampeders return to the field tomorrow when they take on the Montreal Alouettes. The Stamps currently have a record of 2-3 and sit fourth in the West Division. Tomorrow, France will take on England in the third-place match of the World Cup, when on Sunday, Argentina will take on Spain for the championship.
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5: Sunny this morning, getting cloudier as the day rolls on. Good chance of showers, risk of thunderstorm this afternoon. That carries into this evening, overnight dropping to 13. Tomorrow, sunny for the morning, partly cloudy for the afternoon. Slight chance of showers, risk of a thunderstorm. High of 30 for the day. For Sunday, sunny and a high of 23. Right now, it's clear and 16.
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0: Tracy Abrams, that's Hit the Wall at 6:09, Air 106 Air Mornings. I'm Justin Crouch. I have 26 today. Sunny for this morning, but forewarned, good chance of showers, risk of a thunderstorm later today into this evening. I have 30 tomorrow. With that, of course, friendly reminder to be rocking the hats and drinking water, sunscreen. Don't leave pets or kids in the vehicles on a hot day like tomorrow. Lots to get to on the program for you today, though. We've got the movie night out returning, chance to win Landmark Cinemas, Ticks and Treats just after 8 o'clock. Listen for the cue to text for Duck Duck Jeep, and I have Cavalry FC tickets to give away. As well, we're going to have a little conversation with the library, see what's going on there, and I have a dad win to share. Teaching my girls some life skills through some of the silliest things I possibly can. We'll get to all of that on the more and more on the program today. Good morning.
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0: Before you go, Lewis Capaldi at 618, Air 106, Air Mornings. I'm Justin Crouch. I have 26 today, sunny for this morning. Good chance of showers, risk of a thunderstorm later today into this evening. And then tomorrow, a high of 30 degrees. Now, I want to send out a few reminders here, you know, with the fact that it's going to be 30 degrees tomorrow. Please don't leave your pets or kids in the vehicle. I mean, you never should, but especially when it's going to be 30 degrees out. And then, you know, a few reminders, too, with just taking care of yourself when it's 30 degrees out. I know you want to just, like, enjoy the heat, but remember to mix in a couple of glasses of water throughout the day so that you're staying hydrated, you know, especially if you're diving into some wobbly pops and trying to let loose and have some fun. Rock a hat, okay? It's going to make a difference for you. And as well, sunscreen, guys. Don't forget the sunscreen, okay? Nobody wants to come into work on Monday morning with the worst sunburn that they've ever seen. Toss on a layer of sunscreen, all right?
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4: 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Tomorrow, high of 30, sun for the morning, partly cloudy for the afternoon, slight chance of showers, risk of a thunderstorm late in the day, sunny and a high of 23 for Sunday. Right now, it's mainly sunny and 16. 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
1: 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Gas prices in Airdrie have increased by nearly 17 cents per liter, with a jump tied to rising global oil prices and ongoing geopolitical tensions. Patrick DeHaan with Gas Buddies said conflicts involving the U.S., Iran, Ukraine, and Russia are creating uncertainty in oil markets and could push fuel prices even higher.
2: Well, typically, without any geopolitical situations, gasoline prices usually ease into the summer, through the summer. Of course, barring hurricanes, which can be the exception, are completely unpredictable.
1: He added that gas prices would typically ease through the summer, but current global events are making future gasoline and diesel costs difficult to forecast. Airdrie resident Lovepreet Dio has been recognized with a Lifetime Achievement Award and membership from Genesis Place after completing a half marathon challenge at the facility. Dio, who lives with cerebral palsy, said she continues to challenge herself and break barriers after once being told she would never walk or talk. She hopes her journey encourages others to keep working towards their goals and believe in what they can achieve. The Airdrie Legion is celebrating the Royal Canadian Legion's 100th anniversary today with a community event featuring opening ceremonies, entertainment, food, and activities for residents. Gail Nicholson, president of the Airdrie Legion, said the celebration recognizes the Legion's history while bringing the community together to honor veterans and learn more about the organization.
3: I do believe it's one of the biggest events that this branch at this site has ever pulled off.
1: The free event begins at 5 p.m. at the Legion and includes a barbecue, 50-50 draw, door prizes, veteran recognition, and a Veteran Affairs Canada initiative inviting attendees to share what veterans mean to them. The 39th annual Carstairs Beef and Barley Days Festival is underway, offering 3 days of free, family-friendly events through Sunday. The weekend includes the Barley Brew Fest, fireworks, a parade, junior rodeo, markets, live entertainment, and a variety of activities for all ages. Organized by the Carstairs and District Agriculture Society, this year's festival also celebrates the organization's 50th anniversary. Want the latest local news delivered straight to your inbox? Sign up for daily news on discoverairdrie.com. The federal government intends to spend nearly $2 billion over the next 4 years on made-in-Canada armored vehicles. The Alberta government is asking the public to report their concerns about bike lanes in a new web portal. The webpage went live on Wednesday morning with a form users can fill out to share concerns about bike lanes around Alberta. Some U.S. lawmakers pressed Prime Minister Mark Carney on Thursday to do something about wildfires that are sending smoke south of the border.
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1: The Calgary Stampeders return to the field tomorrow when they take on the Montreal Alouettes. The Stamps currently have a record of 2-3 and sit fourth in the West Division. The Toronto Blue Jays return to the field today to start a 3-game series with the Chicago White Sox. The Jays have a record of 45-51 and are looking to make a push for the playoffs. Tomorrow, France will take on England in the third-place match of the World Cup, when on Sunday, Argentina will take on Spain for the championship.
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5: High of 26 today. Sunny for this morning, but looks like it's getting cloudier for the afternoon. Good chance of showers. Risk of a thunderstorm late in the day carrying into this evening. Overnight dropping to 13. Tomorrow, sunny for the morning. Partly cloudy for the afternoon. High of 30. Right now, it's sunny and 16.
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So I recently had a big dad win that I would like to share with you because I feel like this, showcases some of the, some of the things that just kids need to learn at a young age, even though it seems like it's just silly nonsense. We'll get into it right after Sean Desmond on Air 106.

0: I am very proud to report that I have now successfully taught both of my daughters one of the most important skills they're going to need as kids, balancing a spoon on their nose. Photographic evidence, it's posted to our social media pages at Air 106. I'm Justin Crouch. This is Air Mornings. It's sunny and 16 at 6:42. I know already. And I know that, you know, balancing a spoon on their nose seems silly. And yes, it is, but it does truly teach them a few things if you think about it. First, it teaches them patience, because it's not always going to work the first time. You got to, you know, give it a few tries. And second, it teaches them to believe in themselves, that they can do it even if it's going to take a few tries. And finally, it also teaches them to not take themselves too seriously, you know, be silly and have fun. I technically do that for a living.
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0: 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Good chance of showers, risk of thunderstorm late in the day. Carrying into this evening, overnight dropping to 13. Tomorrow, high of 30. Sunny for the morning, partly cloudy for the afternoon. Sunny on Sunday with a high of 23. Right now, it's sunny and 16. Stay weather ready. 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

0: It's time to have a conversation with the library. That's Charlotte Cardin, The Way We Touch at 6:54. It's sunny and 16, Air 106. I'm Justin Crouch. This is Air Mornings. So the Airdrie Public Library has a student-run reading program running this summer, and I had the lovely ladies who are running it, Ava and Madison, come by and tell us what's happening.
1: So the Summer Reading Club program is a drop-in-based session for kids in grades kindergarten to grade 6. They can come in once a week and participate in our activities. We do story time together, and they can also track their reading over the summertime.
0: And this is what you can expect.
2: So we start every session with a story time. So we'll gather at a little carpet and we read a story together. And then we have various stations with different like crafts, activities. We've had science experiments, and they can kind of go at their own pace and go around to each station and figure out what they want to do. And then they're welcome to kind of come and go as they please, welcome to bring friends, stuff like that.
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2: I'm Connor May with your local news, streaming now through the Discover Airdrie app. Airdrie Legion Branch 288 is celebrating the Royal Canadian Legion's 100th anniversary today with a community event featuring opening ceremonies, entertainment, food, and activities for residents. Gail Nicholas, president of the Airdrie Legion, said the celebration is an opportunity to reflect on the Legion's history, honor veterans, and bring the community together.
3: So we're very excited for the city of Airdrie to come out and see what we do and meet our members and perhaps even join the Legion and help us celebrate this 100 years.
2: The free event begins at 5 p.m. at the Legion and will include a barbecue, 50-50 draw, door prizes, veteran recognition, and a Veteran Affairs Canada initiative where attendees can share what veterans mean to them. Gas prices in Airdrie have jumped nearly 17 cents per liter, with the increase linked to rising global oil prices and ongoing geopolitical tensions. Patrick DeHaan with Gas Buddy said the conflicts involving the U.S., Iran, Ukraine, and Russia are contributing to uncertainty in oil markets and could lead to further fuel price increases.
4: So typically gas prices would be gently declining as they did for the past few weeks prior to this re-escalation, and prices would usually be on cruise control through much of the rest of the summer subject to hurricane seasons.
2: He added the prices would normally decline through the summer, but current global events are making future gas and diesel costs difficult to predict. Airdrie resident Lovepreet Dio received a Lifetime Achievement Award and Lifetime Membership from Genesis Place after completing a half marathon challenge at the facility. Dio, who has cerebral palsy, said she continues to push herself despite being told she would never walk or talk, and uses her accomplishments to prove people wrong. She hopes her story inspires others to keep pursuing their goals and not let obstacles stop them. The 39th annual Carstairs Beef and Barley Days Festival is underway, bringing a weekend free, family-friendly activities to the community through Sunday. Visitors can enjoy the Barley Brew Fest, fireworks, a parade, junior rodeo, markets, live entertainment, and a wide range of events for all ages. The festival is hosted by the Carstairs and District Agriculture Society, which is marking its 50th anniversary this year. Don't miss out on breaking news. Sign up for daily news on DiscoverAirdrie.com and get updates straight to your email. It's fast, easy, and free. The federal government intends to spend nearly $2 billion over the next 4 years on made-in-Canada armored vehicles. The Alberta government is asking the public to report their concerns about bike lanes in a new web portal. The web page went live on Wednesday morning with a form users can fill out to share concerns about bike lanes around Alberta. Some U.S. lawmakers pressed Prime Minister Mark Carney on Thursday to do something about wildfires that are sending smoke south of the border.
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2: The Toronto Blue Jays return to the field today to start a three-game series with the Chicago White Sox. The Jays have a record of 45-51 and are looking to make a push for the playoffs. The Calgary Stampeders return to the field tomorrow when they take on the Montreal Alouettes. The Stamps currently have a record of 2-3 and sit fourth in the West Division. Tomorrow, France will take on England in the third-place match of the World Cup, when on Sunday, Argentina will take on Spain for the championship.
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5: High of 26 today. Sunny for this morning, but looks like it's getting cloudier for the afternoon. Good chance of showers, risk of a thunderstorm late in the day carrying into this evening, overnight dropping to 13. Tomorrow, sunny for the morning, partly cloudy for the afternoon, high of 30. Right now it's sunny and 16.
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0: This never happens, so it's absolutely worth highlighting. Road kindness? I don't know. What's the opposite of road rage? Bruno Mars, I Just Might at 7:07. It's mostly sunny and 16, Air 106. I'm Justin Crouch. This is Air Mornings. I saw this video shared in the Bad Calgary Drivers page of this truck full of younger guys making their turn just a little too early. They almost got T-boned had the dash cam driver not slowed down. But then at the stop sign just up the road, all of a sudden you see all the guys get out, which at first seems pretty scary. But you could tell very quickly that they were all jumping out to apologize. They were very apologetic. And you love to see that kind of behavior on the roads. But it's so rare that I don't know if I know technically what to call it. Road care? Road kindness? And it kind of sucks that there isn't a name for it that's as catchy as road rage. What do you call it? 403-212-1061.
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Cavalry FC have a match coming up tomorrow. They are going to be taking on the Halifax Wanderers. If you would like to be there, I've got an opportunity for you to score tickets right now. All you're going to do is give me a shout at 403-212-1061. The beauty of these seats, too, is it's supposed to be like 30 and hot tomorrow, but these are in the covered grandstand. So, you know, I mean, maybe, yeah, bring along a hat and some sunscreen, but otherwise you should be all right. You want to go right now, give me a shout. 403-212-1061. Pair of tickets up for grabs for Cavalry FC versus the Halifax Wanderers tomorrow.

0: Ellie Goulding and Calvin Harris teaming up for that one. I Need Your Love at 7:19. Air 106, Air Mornings. I'm Justin Crouch. And it is partly cloudy and 17 at 7:19.
1: Beep, beep, beep, beep, yeah!
0: That's right, I got a few license plates for you. Now, usually these are like pretty self-explanatory, but I've got a couple today that I kind of need help with. For example, I saw this one on a truck the other day. 9999 space S. 9,999 S's? Or like, I genuinely don't understand this one. And then there's another one I saw. I just need clarification on the end of this one. LVUB4PU. So LVU, love you. Before, self-explanatory, before, love you before P-U. Like, I love you before you stink, or I love you before poo? What is that?
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0: Looks like we've got an incident. This is eastbound Stony Trail in the northeast of Calgary there, right near the 11th Street exit. There's an accident there causing delays. Just beware of that. Otherwise, just

0: Your Cavalry FC is bringing everyone together for their multicultural match this Saturday at 1 p.m. Food trucks, face painting and more, with a citizenship ceremony before the match for new Canadians. 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
9: 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High of 26 today. Good chance of showers. Risk of a thunderstorm later today. That'll carry into this evening. Overnight dropping to 13. Partly cloudy throughout the day tomorrow with a high of 30. And then sunshine for Sunday with a high of 23. Right now it's partly cloudy and 16. Get the latest forecast at your fingertips. 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
1: 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Gas prices in Airdrie have increased by nearly 17 cents per liter, with a jump tied to rising global oil prices and ongoing geopolitical tensions. Patrick DeHaan with Gas Buddy said conflicts involving the U.S., Iran, Ukraine, and Russia are creating uncertainty in oil markets and could push fuel prices even higher.
2: Well, typically, without any geopolitical situations, gasoline prices usually ease into the summer, through the summer. Of course, barring hurricanes, which can be the exception, are completely unpredictable.
1: He added that gas prices would typically ease through the summer, but current global events are making future gasoline and diesel costs difficult to forecast. Airdrie resident Lovepreet Dio has been recognized with a Lifetime Achievement Award and membership from Genesis Place after completing a half marathon challenge at the facility. Dio, who lives with cerebral palsy, said she continues to challenge herself and break barriers after once being told she would never walk or talk. She hopes her journey encourages others to keep working towards their goals and believe in what they can achieve. The Airdrie Legion is celebrating the Royal Canadian Legion's 100th anniversary today with a community event featuring opening ceremonies, entertainment, food, and activities for residents. Gail Nicholson, president of the Airdrie Legion, said the celebration recognizes the Legion's history while bringing the community together to honor veterans and learn more about the organization.
3: I do believe it's one of the biggest events that this branch at this site has ever pulled off.
1: The free event begins at 5 p.m. at the Legion and includes a barbecue, 50-50 draw, door prizes, veteran recognition, and a Veteran Affairs Canada initiative inviting attendees to share what veterans mean to them. The 39th annual Carstairs Beef and Barley Days Festival is underway, offering 3 days of free, family-friendly events through Sunday. The weekend includes the Barley Brew Fest, fireworks, a parade, junior rodeo, markets, live entertainment, and a variety of activities for all ages. Organized by the Carstairs and District Agriculture Society, this year's festival also celebrates the organization's 50th anniversary. Want the latest local news delivered straight to your inbox? Sign up for daily news on discoverairdrie.com. The federal government intends to spend nearly $2 billion over the next 4 years on made-in-Canada armored vehicles. The Alberta government is asking the public to report their concerns about bike lanes in a new web portal. The webpage went live on Wednesday morning with a form users can fill out to share concerns about bike lanes around Alberta. Some U.S. lawmakers pressed Prime Minister Mark Carney on Thursday to do something about wildfires that are sending smoke south of the border.
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1: The Calgary Stampeders return to the field tomorrow when they take on the Montreal Alouettes. The Stamps currently have a record of 2-3 and sit fourth in the West Division. The Toronto Blue Jays return to the field today to start a 3-game series with the Chicago White Sox. The Jays have a record of 45-51 and are looking to make a push for the playoffs. Tomorrow, France will take on England in the third-place match of the World Cup, when on Sunday, Argentina will take on Spain for the championship.
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4: High of 26 today, sunny for this morning, but getting cloudier as the day rolls on. Good chance of showers, risk of a thunderstorm late in the day. That'll carry into this evening, overnight dropping to 13. Tomorrow, partly cloudy throughout the day with a high of 30. And for Sunday, looking at sunshine with a high of 23. Right now, it's partly cloudy and 16.
0: The show that's happy to be here. And happy you're here too. Air Mornings with Justin Crouch on Air 106.

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0: Air 106, Air Mornings. I'm Justin Crouch. It's partly cloudy and 16 at 741. And a friendly reminder, as you just heard the cuter text for the Duck Duck Jeep there, that, yeah, we are giving away a Jeep this summer. We're going to do that grand prize draw at the end of the summer here. But in the meantime, a friendly reminder to get these texts in, because not only are we giving away a Jeep this summer, but we are also giving away weekly prizes. For example, you may have saw the post about this earlier in the week, giving away two TaylorMade beanbag loungers this week. Let's see who scored them.
1: Hello.
0: Hi there. Is this Carly Hansen?
1: Yes.
0: Carly, this is Justin Crouch calling from Air 106. How are you doing today?
1: Good. How are you?
0: I'm good. Thank you. You you scanned the QR codes to win the Duck Duck Jeep, hey?
1: Yeah.
0: I'm not sure if you knew this, but there's also weekly prizes that we're giving away when you scan to enter the Duck Duck Jeep contest.
1: Right.
0: And this week, we are giving away a pair of beanbag lounger chairs. These things are sweet, by the way.
1: Oh, fun. Okay.
0: From Woody's RV World, and I wanted to call and let you know you won them both.
1: That's amazing.
0: Well, congratulations. So there you go. You've got something nice to kick back and relax in over the course of the rest of the summer, okay?
1: Cool. Okay.
0: Okay.
1: Awesome. Thank you.
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0: Looks like we've got an incident. This is eastbound Stony Trail in the northeast of Calgary there, right near the 11th Street exit. There's an accident there causing delays. Just beware of that. Otherwise, just seeing the usual volume building on the major routes. If you see anything else this morning, pass it along. 403-212-1061.
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0: 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High of 26 today, partly cloudy for this morning, but getting cloudier as the day rolls on. Good chance of showers, risk of a thunderstorm late in the day. That carries into this evening. Overnight dropping to 13. Tomorrow, partly cloudy throughout the day with a high of 30. Into Sunday, sunshine and a high of 23. Right now, it's partly cloudy and 16. Stay ahead of the storm. 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
1: Alex Porrett, that's Kissing You at 7:52. It's partly cloudy and 16. Air 106, I'm Justin Crouch. This is Air Mornings. Taylor Swift in there as well with I Knew It, I Knew You, the song from the Toy Story 5 soundtrack, which, speaking of, Toy Story 5 did well at the box office. But who saw this coming? Disney's live-action Moana remake is underperforming at the box office. It's doing okay, but not as big as they anticipated. And I feel like there's a few factors here. I mean, for us, specifically here in Airdrie, we finally have nice weather. So, you know, if you're going indoors, kind of got to be worth it. But mostly, though, I think it's people are over the remakes. Right? Like Toy Story 5 sequels, you know, that's one thing because they're new stories. But like a shot-for-shot remake, it's a little tired, guys. I saw a good point, too, about like Moana specifically. It's like, you know, with some of the other ones that they did, Jungle Book and stuff like that, those movies were old, right? But if you can get this same guy who voiced the original to revive the live-action role, might be a little too soon, guys.
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2: I'm Connor May with your local news, streaming now through the Discover Airdrie app. Airdrie Legion Branch 288 is celebrating the Royal Canadian Legion's 100th anniversary today with a community event featuring opening ceremonies, entertainment, food, and activities for residents. Gail Nicholas, president of the Airdrie Legion, said the celebration is an opportunity to reflect on the Legion's history, honor veterans, and bring the community together.
3: So we're very excited for the city of Airdrie to come out and see what we do and meet our members and perhaps even join the Legion and help us celebrate this 100 years.
2: The free event begins at 5 p.m. at the Legion and will include a barbecue, 50-50 draw, door prizes, veteran recognition, and a Veteran Affairs Canada initiative where attendees can share what veterans mean to them. Gas prices in Airdrie have jumped nearly 17 cents per liter, with the increase linked to rising global oil prices and ongoing geopolitical tensions. Patrick DeHaan with Gas Buddy said the conflicts involving the U.S., Iran, Ukraine, and Russia are contributing to uncertainty in oil markets and could lead to further fuel price increases.
4: So typically gas prices would be gently declining as they did for the past few weeks prior to this re-escalation, and prices would usually be on cruise control through much of the rest of the summer subject to hurricane seasons.
2: He added the prices would normally decline through the summer, but current global events are making future gas and diesel costs difficult to predict. Airdrie resident Lovepreet Dio received a Lifetime Achievement Award and Lifetime Membership from Genesis Place after completing a half marathon challenge at the facility. Dio, who has cerebral palsy, said she continues to push herself despite being told she would never walk or talk and uses her accomplishments to prove people wrong. She hopes her story inspires others to keep pursuing their goals and not let obstacles stop them. The 39th annual Carstairs Beef and Barley Days Festival is underway, bringing a weekend-free, family-friendly activities to the community through Sunday. Visitors can enjoy the Barley Brew Fest, fireworks, a parade, junior rodeo, markets, live entertainment, and a wide range of events for all ages. The festival is hosted by the Carstairs and District Agriculture Society, which is marking its 50th anniversary this year. Don't miss out on breaking news. Sign up for daily news on DiscoverAirdrie.com and get updates straight to your email. It's fast, easy, and free. The federal government intends to spend nearly $2 billion over the next 4 years on made-in-Canada armored vehicles. The Alberta government is asking the public to report their concerns about bike lanes in a new web portal. The webpage went live on Wednesday morning with a form users can fill out to share concerns about bike lanes around Alberta. Some U.S. lawmakers pressed Prime Minister Mark Carney on Thursday to do something about wildfires that are sending smoke south of the border.
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2: The Toronto Blue Jays returned to the field today to start a three-game series with the Chicago White Sox. The Jays have a record of 45-51 and are looking to make a push for the playoffs. The Calgary Stampeders return to the field tomorrow when they take on the Montreal Alouettes. The Stamps currently have a record of 2-3 and sit fourth in the West Division. Tomorrow, France will take on England in the third-place match of the World Cup, when on Sunday, Argentina will take on Spain for the championship.
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5: High of 26 today, sunny for this morning, but getting cloudier as the day rolls on. Good chance of showers, risk of a thunderstorm late in the day. That'll carry into this evening, overnight dropping to 13. Tomorrow, partly cloudy throughout the day with a high of 30. And for Sunday, looking at sunshine with a high of 23. Right now, it's partly cloudy and 16.
1: Did he just trip over his own microphone cord? Yes. Yes, he did. Air Mornings with Justin Crouch on Air 106.

0: Speed Demon, that's Justin Bieber at 8:09. It's mostly sunny and 19, Air 106. I'm Justin Crouch. This is Air Mornings. And right now is your opportunity to score a movie night out with Landmark Cinemas. Tickets and treats are up for grabs. We've been on a roll this week with Harrison Ford movies as he celebrated his 84th birthday on Monday. Happy belated to Harrison Ford. And so we're rolling with Harrison Ford movies. Today, bit of a deep cut. But if you know, you know. This one, I feel like quietly underrated. I mostly know this one because this is my wife Brittany's probably favorite movie of all time. I've watched it countless times because she loves to fall asleep to this one. Let's see if you know this one.
1: So Ted's like, whoa, can you pitch? And the horse just looks at him and says, pitch? Who ever heard of a horse pitching?
0: Bit of a gap here, give it a second.
1: Yeah! Yes, ladies and gentlemen,
2: oh, no.
1: The lady has been conquered.
0: If you know it, give me a shout now, 403-212-1061.
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0: Air 106, good morning. Who's this?
1: It's Val.
0: Val, how are you doing this morning?
1: Great, how are you?
0: Good, thank you. You think you can name that movie for me?
1: Yes, The Age of Adeline.
0: Yeah, The Age of Adeline. Bit of a deep cut in regards to Harrison Ford's career, but I think it's a solid flick.
1: Yeah, it's really good.
0: Yeah, okay, so well, there you go. Congratulations, Val. Tickets and treats to Landmark Cinemas, all yours with the movie night out.
1: Perfect, thank you.

0: 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Because all's fair in love, war, and group chats.
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0: Looks like the earlier issue, eastbound Stony Trail approaching the 11th Street Northeast exit has been cleared. No longer delays in the area. Otherwise, just the typical volume on the major routes. If you see anything else, pass along this morning. 403-212-1061.
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0: 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Good chance of showers. Risk of a thunderstorm later this afternoon. That'll carry into this evening. Overnight dropping to 13. Tomorrow, partly cloudy throughout and a high of 30. For Sunday, sunshine and a high of 23. Right now, it's partly cloudy and 19. Your ultimate weather companion, available on the go. 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
1: 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Gas prices in Airdrie have increased by nearly 17 cents per liter, with a jump tied to rising global oil prices and ongoing geopolitical tensions. Patrick DeHaan with Gas Buddies said conflicts involving the U.S., Iran, Ukraine, and Russia are creating uncertainty in oil markets and could push fuel prices even higher.
2: Well, typically, without any geopolitical situations, gasoline prices usually ease into the summer, through the summer. Of course, barring hurricanes, which can be the exception, are completely unpredictable.
1: He added that gas prices would typically ease through the summer, but current global events are making future gasoline and diesel costs difficult to forecast. Airdrie resident Lovepreet Dio has been recognized with a Lifetime Achievement Award and membership from Genesis Place after completing a half marathon challenge at the facility. Dio, who lives with cerebral palsy, said she continues to challenge herself and break barriers after once being told she would never walk or talk. She hopes her journey encourages others to keep working towards their goals and believe in what they can achieve. The Airdrie Legion is celebrating the Royal Canadian Legion's 100th anniversary today with a community event featuring opening ceremonies, entertainment, food, and activities for residents. Gail Nicholson, president of the Airdrie Legion, said the celebration recognizes the Legion's history while bringing the community together to honor veterans and learn more about the organization.
3: I do believe it's one of the biggest events that this branch at this site has ever pulled off.
1: The free event begins at 5 p.m. at the Legion and includes a barbecue, 50-50 draw, door prizes, veteran recognition, and a Veteran Affairs Canada initiative inviting attendees to share what veterans mean to them. The 39th annual Carstairs Beef and Barley Days Festival is underway, offering 3 days of free, family-friendly events through Sunday. The weekend includes the Barley Brew Fest, fireworks, a parade, junior rodeo, markets, live entertainment, and a variety of activities for all ages. Organized by the Carstairs and District Agriculture Society, this year's festival also celebrates the organization's 50th anniversary. Want the latest local news delivered straight to your inbox? Sign up for daily news on discoverairdrie.com. The federal government intends to spend nearly $2 billion over the next 4 years on made-in-Canada armored vehicles. The Alberta government is asking the public to report their concerns about bike lanes in a new web portal. The webpage went live on Wednesday morning with a form users can fill out to share concerns about bike lanes around Alberta. Some U.S. lawmakers pressed Prime Minister Mark Carney on Thursday to do something about wildfires that are sending smoke south of the border.
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1: The Calgary Stampeders return to the field tomorrow when they take on the Montreal Alouettes. The Stamps currently have a record of 2-3 and sit fourth in the West Division. The Toronto Blue Jays return to the field today to start a 3-game series with the Chicago White Sox. The Jays have a record of 45-51 and are looking to make a push for the playoffs. Tomorrow, France will take on England in the third-place match of the World Cup, when on Sunday, Argentina will take on Spain for the championship.
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4: Sunny this morning, getting cloudier for the afternoon. Good chance of showers, risk of a thunderstorm later this afternoon. With a high of 26, showers with a risk of a thunderstorm carries into this evening. Overnight drop into 13. Tomorrow, mixed sun and cloud, high of 30 for Sunday, sunshine, and a high of 23. Right now, it's mostly sunny and 19.
0: He's currently debating whether it's too early to eat a slice of leftover pizza.
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The king of not playing it cool strikes again. That's me. Hi, I'm that guy that just can't play it cool. Happened again last night when I was trying to host an event. I was stressed and it was all over my face, apparently. I'll give you the details after Mariana's Trench.

0: Mariana's Trench, that's Desperate Measures at 840, Air 106, Air Mornings. I'm Justin Crouch, trying to reach a high of 27 today. And right now it's 19 already, well on our way there. And I'm well on my way to declaring the title of King of Not Playing It Cool. Well, if I'm going to be the king of it, I might as well play along with it. Yeah, that's me. I was out hosting an event last night and just, you know, playing it up again as the king of camp, playing it cool. It was just like a basic MC thing, but about halfway through, one of the ladies that was there, she asked me if I was doing okay. She's like, Justin, you okay? And I said, yeah, why? And she says to me, Justin, you look stressed. Which, I mean, I was, because one of the guys like screwed up the order of the operations for the night, and I was just trying to get it back on track. But apparently it was written all over my face. Guy just can't play it cool, can he? At this point, I need to take a class or something.
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0: Looks like the earlier issue, eastbound Stony Trail approaching the 11th Street Northeast exit has been cleared. No longer delays in the area. Otherwise, just a typical volume on the major routes. If you see anything else, pass along this morning. 403-212-1061.
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0: 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That carries into this evening. Overnight dropping to 13. Tomorrow, a mix of sun and cloud throughout with a high of 30 into Sunday, sunshine, and a high of 23. Right now, it's mainly sunny and 19. Stay informed with vital alerts and local weather. 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

0: cups of coffee. Friendly reminder, if you see Tiana in the summer cruiser out in the community throughout the summer, be sure to go say hi. She's got your opportunity to score a $250 gift card to Rona Plus Cross Iron. That's Jamie Fine Cups of Coffee at 8:51. It's partly cloudy and 19, Air 106. I'm Justin Crouch. This is Air Mornings, and today is the day we are doing a draw for one of these $250 gift cards to Rona Plus Cross Iron. So let's see who's today's winner is.
1: Hello.
0: Hello, is this Nancy?
1: Yeah, speaking.
0: Nancy, this is Justin Crouch calling from Air 106 in Airdrie. How are you doing this morning?
1: Good, how are you?
0: Good, thank you. Do you remember entering into a draw recently to win a $250 gift card to Rona Plus Cross Iron?
1: I did. I think it was the Carstairs Festival.
0: Okay. Okay. Perfect. Perfect. Well, I just wanted to call and let you know that congratulations, you are this week's winner.
1: Yay! That's awesome.
0: So you just scored yourself $250 to Rona Plus Cross Iron. Do you have any ideas of what it is that you'd like to go pick up from there?
1: No idea. That's so exciting.
0: Yeah, but I mean, the lovely part of this too is that like Rona Plus has like all kinds of things. Like whether you're looking to upgrade some tools, you do some gardening, some outdoor stuff. Like they've got all kinds of stuff to fix up, whatever it is that you need. Okay.
1: Awesome.
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2: 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Gail Nicholas, president of the Airdrie Legion, said the celebration is an opportunity to reflect on the Legion's history, honor veterans, and bring the community together.
3: So we're very excited for the city of Airdrie to come out and see what we do and meet our members and perhaps even join the Legion and help us celebrate this 100 years.
2: The free event begins at 5 p.m. at the Legion and will include a barbecue, 50-50 draw, door prizes, veteran recognition, and a Veteran Affairs Canada initiative where attendees can share what veterans mean to them. Gas prices in Airdrie have jumped nearly 17 cents per liter, with the increase linked to rising global oil prices and ongoing geopolitical tensions. Patrick DeHaan with Gas Buddy said the conflicts involving the U.S., Iran, Ukraine, and Russia are contributing to uncertainty in oil markets and could lead to further fuel price increases.
4: So typically, gas prices would be gently declining, as they did for the past few weeks prior to this re-escalation, and prices would usually be on cruise control through much of the rest of the summer, subject to hurricane seasons.
2: He added the prices would normally decline through the summer, but current global events are making future gas and diesel costs difficult to predict. Airdrie resident Lovepreet Dio received a Lifetime Achievement Award and Lifetime Membership from Genesis Place after completing a half marathon challenge at the facility. Dio, who has cerebral palsy, said she continues to push herself despite being told she would never walk or talk and uses her accomplishments to prove people wrong. She hopes her story inspires others to keep pursuing their goals and not let obstacles stop them. The 39th annual Carstairs Beef and Barley Days Festival is underway, bringing a weekend free, family-friendly activities to the community through Sunday. Visitors can enjoy the Barley Brew Fest, fireworks, a parade, junior rodeo, markets, live entertainment, and a wide range of events for all ages. The festival is hosted by the Carstairs and District Agriculture Society, which is marking its 50th anniversary this year. Don't miss out on breaking news. Sign up for daily news on discoverairdrie.com and get updates straight to your email. It's fast, easy, and free. The federal government intends to spend nearly $2 billion over the next 4 years on made-in-Canada armored vehicles. The Alberta government is asking the public to report their concerns about bike lanes in a new web portal. The web page went live on Wednesday morning with a form users can fill out to share concerns about bike lanes around Alberta. Some U.S. lawmakers pressed Prime Minister Mark Carney on Thursday to do something about wildfires that are sending smoke south of the border.
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2: The Toronto Blue Jays returned to the field today to start a three-game series with the Chicago White Sox. The Jays have a record of 45-51 and are looking to make a push for the playoffs. The Calgary Stampeders return to the field tomorrow when they take on the Montreal Alouettes. The Stamps currently have a record of 2-3 and sit fourth in the West Division. Tomorrow, France will take on England in the third-place match of the World Cup, when on Sunday, Argentina will take on Spain for the championship.
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6: Sunny this morning, getting cloudier for the afternoon. Good chance of showers, risk of a thunderstorm later this afternoon. The high of 26. Showers with risk of a thunderstorm carries into this evening. Overnight drop into 13. Tomorrow, mixed sun and cloud, high of 30 for Sunday, sunshine, and a high of 23. Right now, it's mostly sunny and 19.
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0: 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I'm Justin Bieber.
1: Is it too late now to say sorry? How many days till I can see you again?
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0: So today we're looking at a high of 26. There is a good chance of showers and a risk of a thunderstorm this afternoon. That carries into this evening. But tomorrow, high of 30. Air 106, Air Mornings. I'm Justin Crouch. This is just like, I feel like this is the first time so far this summer that we've actually seen 30 in the forecast. Sure, you know, there's days where it's hit 30 because it, you know, it's just hotter than anticipated. But this is the first time we've actually seen 30 in the forecast. It's going to be a blazer tomorrow. So whether you're going out to Chinook Winds Park to, you know, play on the splash pad or whatever it is that you're doing, sunscreen, hats, water. These are one of those days that it's like, oh yeah, this is nice, but let's be sure we're taking care of ourselves in the process too.
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0: 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That carries into this evening, overnight dropping to 13. Tomorrow, mix of sun and cloud throughout with a high of 30. Into Sunday, sunshine and a high of 23.

I had a pretty big dad win recently. I have now officially taught both my girls what I believe to be an incredibly important life skill. And I know it may seem like nonsense, you know, at first glance, but there are deeper meanings behind the lesson here, and we'll get into it in just a couple of tunes.

0: I'm very proud to report that I have now successfully taught both of my daughters one of the most important skills they're going to need as a kid, balancing a spoon on their nose. And the photographic evidence is posted down to our socials at Air 106. I'm Justin Crouch. This is Air Mornings. Yeah, I've taught them both how to balance a spoon on their nose, which is silly, yes, but listen to this, okay? Hear me out. I feel like it does truly teach them a few things. First, it teaches them patience, because it's not always going to work the first time. Second, it teaches them to believe in themselves, you know, determination. They can do it. Even if it does take a few tries, we'll get there together. And finally, it teaches themselves not to take themselves too seriously. It's okay to be silly sometimes. I technically do it for a living.
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0: 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That carries into this evening, overnight dropping to 13. Tomorrow, a mix of sun and cloud throughout with a high of 30 into Sunday, sunshine and a high of 23. Stay weather ready. 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

0: Magic. That's Rude Air 106. I'm Justin Crouch. This is Air Mornings. The Airdrie Public Library has a student-run reading program that is going to be running this summer, and I actually had the ladies who are running the program, Ava and Madison, come by and tell me what it is that's going to be happening with this reading club program.
1: So the summer reading club program is a drop-in based session for kids in grades kindergarten to grade six. They can come in once a week and participate in our activities. We do story time together, and they can also track their reading over the summertime.
0: And of course, then they also laid out what can be expected from this reading club.
2: So we start every session with a story time. So we'll gather at a little carpet and we read a story together. And then we have various stations with different like crafts, activities. We've had science experiments, and they can kind of go at their own pace and go around to each station and figure out what they want to do. And then they're welcome to kind of come and go as they please, welcome to bring friends, stuff like that.
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2: 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Gas prices in Airdrie have increased by nearly 17 cents per liter, with a jump tied to rising global oil prices and ongoing geopolitical tensions. Patrick DeHaan with Gas Buddies said conflicts involving the U.S., Iran, Ukraine, and Russia are creating uncertainty in oil markets and could push fuel prices even higher.
3: Well, typically, without any geopolitical situations, gasoline prices usually ease into the summer, through the summer. Of course, barring hurricanes, which can be the exception, are completely unpredictable.
2: He added that gas prices would typically ease through the summer, but current global events are making future gasoline and diesel costs difficult to forecast. Airdrie resident Lovepreet Dio has been recognized with a Lifetime Achievement Award and membership from Genesis Place after completing a half marathon challenge at the facility. Dio, who lives with cerebral palsy, said she continues to challenge herself and break barriers after once being told she would never walk or talk. She hopes her journey encourages others to keep working towards their goals and believe in what they can achieve. The Airdrie Legion is celebrating the Royal Canadian Legion's 100th anniversary today with a community event featuring opening ceremonies, entertainment, food, and activities for residents. Gail Nicholson, president of the Airdrie Legion, said the celebration recognizes the Legion's history while bringing the community together to honor veterans and learn more about the organization.
4: I do believe it's one of the biggest events that this branch at this site has ever pulled off.
2: The free event begins at 5 p.m. at the Legion and includes a barbecue, 50-50 draw, door prizes, veteran recognition, and a Veteran Affairs Canada initiative inviting attendees to share what veterans mean to them. The 39th annual Carstairs Beef and Barley Days Festival is underway, offering 3 days of free, family-friendly events through Sunday. The weekend includes the Barley Brew Fest, fireworks, a parade, junior rodeo, markets, live entertainment, and a variety of activities for all ages. Organized by the Carstairs and District Agriculture Society, this year's festival also celebrates the organization's 50th anniversary. Want the latest local news delivered straight to your inbox? Sign up for daily news on discoverairdrie.com. The federal government intends to spend nearly $2 billion over the next 4 years on made-in-Canada armored vehicles. The Alberta government is asking the public to report their concerns about bike lanes in a new web portal. The webpage went live on Wednesday morning with a form users can fill out to share concerns about bike lanes around Alberta. Some U.S. lawmakers pressed Prime Minister Mark Carney on Thursday to do something about

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0: The Toronto Blue Jays return to the field today to start a three-game series with the Chicago White Sox. The Jays have a record of 45-51 and are looking to make a push for the playoffs. The Calgary Stampeders return to the field tomorrow when they take on the Montreal Alouettes. The Stamps currently have a record of 2-3 and sit fourth in the West Division. Tomorrow, France will take on England in the third-place match of the World Cup, when on Sunday, Argentina will take on Spain for the championship.
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2: I have 26 today, a mix of sun and cloud throughout, but a good chance of showers, risk of a thunderstorm later this afternoon. Carries into this evening, overnight dropping to 13. Tomorrow, a mix of sun and cloud, high of 30. And for Sunday, looking at sunshine and a high of 23.
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Road kindness? Air 106, Air Mornings. I'm Justin Crouch. Saw this video shared in the Bad Calgary Drivers page of this truck full of young guys making their turn just a little too early. They almost got T-boned, had the dash cam driver not slowed down. And then at the stop sign just up the road, all of these guys get out of the truck, which initially seemed terrifying. But then you could tell that they had actually jumped out to apologize for the driver. And you're like, you love to see that. But it's like, it's so rare that I don't know if I know what to call that. Like, road kindness? Road care? It sucks that there isn't a name for it as catchy as road rage.

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6: 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That carries into this evening, overnight dropping to 13. Tomorrow, mix of sun and cloud throughout with a high of 30. Into Sunday, sunshine and a high of 23. Local news, local sports, and local weather are all available through the free Discover Airdrie app.
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0: to.
1: Tyler, Sean, that's Run to You. It's on Air 106. I'm Justin Crouch. This is Air Mornings. Be sure to be listening for that cue to text for the Duck Duck Jeep contest as well. Get entered on our website playing the Carnival Ducks game. 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Because not only will you be qualified to win the Jeep Cherokee from your Alberta Jeep dealers at the end of the summer, we're also giving away weekly prizes like this way. This week, I've got tailor-made beanbag loungers to give away. Let's see who they're going to.
2: Hello.
1: Hi there. Is this Carly Hansen?
2: Yes.
1: Carly, this is Justin Crouch calling from Air 106. How are you doing today?
2: Good. How are you?
1: I'm good. Thank you. You you scanned the QR codes to win the Duck Duck Jeep, hey?
2: Yeah.
1: I'm not sure if you knew this, but there's also weekly prizes that we're giving away when you scan to enter the Duck Duck Jeep contest.
2: Right.
1: And this week, we are giving away a pair of beanbag lounger chairs. These things are sweet, by the way.
2: Oh, fun. Okay.
1: From Woody's RV World, and I wanted to call and let you know you won them both.
2: Shut up. That's amazing.
1: Well, congratulations. So there you go.
2: That's so cool.
1: You've got something nice to kick back and relax in over the course of the rest of the summer, okay?
2: Cool. Okay.
1: Okay.
2: Awesome. Thank you.

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9: 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Good chance of showers. Risk of a thunderstorm this afternoon. That carries into this evening. Overnight dropping to 13. Tomorrow, a mix of sun and cloud throughout with a high of 30 into Sunday. Sunshine and a high of 23. Stay weather ready. 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

0: Who saw this coming? Disney's live-action Moana remake is underperforming at the box office. Air 106, Air Mornings, I'm Justin Crouch. There's a few factors to this, right? You know, I mean, we finally have nice weather specifically here. So, I mean, if you're going to be indoors, it's got to be really worth it, right? Mostly, though, I think people are over the remakes. Like, sequels are already one thing, what with Toy Story 5 in theaters. But, like, shot-for-shot remakes are tired, you guys. I did see a good point, too, about these, like, live-action remakes. It's like, if you can get the same guy who voiced the original to revive the live-action role, yeah, it might be a little too soon for the remake, guys.
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0: Hey, it's Justin Crouch from Air Mornings. In case you missed it recently on the show, yeah, you slowly hear that ice cream song, you know, the ice cream truck song, you know. Starts to come into the neighborhood. It gets real close, real loud. And then slowly starts to fade into the distance. There is no hustle like the hustle of kids and parents who love ice cream as much as their kids when the ice cream truck song starts to fade into the distance.
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2: 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Gail Nicholas, president of the Airdrie Legion, said the celebration is an opportunity to reflect on the Legion's history, honor veterans, and bring the community together.
3: So we're very excited for the city of Airdrie to come out and see what we do and meet our members and perhaps even join the Legion and help us celebrate this 100 years.
2: The free event begins at 5 p.m. at the Legion and will include a barbecue, 50-50 draw, door prizes, veteran recognition, and a Veteran Affairs Canada initiative where attendees can share what veterans mean to them. Gas prices in Airdrie have jumped nearly 17 cents per liter, with the increase linked to rising global oil prices and ongoing geopolitical tensions. Patrick DeHaan with Gas Buddy said the conflicts involving the U.S., Iran, Ukraine, and Russia are contributing to uncertainty in oil markets and could lead to further fuel price increases.
4: So typically, gas prices would be gently declining, as they did for the past few weeks prior to this re-escalation, and prices would usually be on cruise control through much of the rest of the summer, subject to hurricane seasons.
2: He added the prices would normally decline through the summer, but current global events are making future gas and diesel costs difficult to predict. Airdrie resident Lovepreet Dio received a Lifetime Achievement Award and Lifetime Membership from Genesis Place after completing a half marathon challenge at the facility. Dio, who has cerebral palsy, said she continues to push herself despite being told she would never walk or talk and uses her accomplishments to prove people wrong. She hopes her story inspires others to keep pursuing their goals and not let obstacles stop them. The 39th annual Carstairs Beef and Barley Days Festival is underway, bringing a weekend free, family-friendly activities to the community through Sunday. Visitors can enjoy the Barley Brew Fest, fireworks, a parade, junior rodeo, markets, live entertainment, and a wide range of events for all ages. The festival is hosted by the Carstairs and District Agriculture Society, which is marking its 50th anniversary this year. Don't miss out on breaking news. Sign up for daily news on discoverairdrie.com and get updates straight to your email. It's fast, easy, and free. The federal government intends to spend nearly $2 billion over the next 4 years on made-in-Canada armored vehicles. The Alberta government is asking the public to report their concerns about bike lanes in a new web portal. The webpage went live on Wednesday morning with a form users can fill out to share concerns about bike lanes around Alberta. Some U.S. lawmakers pressed Prime Minister Mark Carney on Thursday to do something about wildfires that are sending smoke south of the border.
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2: The Calgary Stampeders return to the field tomorrow when they take on the Montreal Alouettes. The Stamps currently have a record of 2-3 and sit fourth in the West Division. The Toronto Blue Jays return to the field today to start a three-game series with the Chicago White Sox. The Jays have a record of 45-51 and are looking to make a push for the playoffs. Tomorrow, France will take on England in the third-place match of the World Cup, when on Sunday, Argentina will take on Spain for the championship.
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5: I have 26 today, a mix of sun and cloud throughout, but a good chance of showers, risk of a thunderstorm later this afternoon. Carries into this evening, overnight dropping to 13. Tomorrow, a mix of sun and cloud, high of 30. And for Sunday, looking at sunshine and a high of 23.
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0: Because I do. That's Preston Pablo. It's on Air 106. I'm Justin Crouch. This is Air Mornings.
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0: Helping you navigate the modern group chat because, let's face it, it can be difficult. So if you have embarrassing photos of someone and feel like they need to be seen by more than just your eyes, don't post them to social media. That's rude. What is fair game, though, is sharing them to a trusted group of people in a group chat, yeah? Because then you minimize the embarrassment to the person in the photo, obviously. But you still get to have a laugh. You got to make sure it's a trusted group, though. That's the key to this. One, two, three, but also remember that all's fair in love, war, and group chats.

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11: 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That carries into this evening, overnight dropping to 13. Tomorrow, mix of sun and cloud throughout with a high of 30. Into Sunday, sunshine and a high of 23. Local news, local sports, and local weather are all available through the free Discover Airdrie app.
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The king of not playing it cool has struck again. Air 106, Air Mornings, I'm Johnston Crouch. That's me, by the way, if you don't know. The king of not playing it cool. I was out hosting an event last night, just like a basic MC thing. And about halfway through, one of the ladies there asks me if I was doing okay. And I said, yes, why? And she says, Justin, you look stressed. Which I was. I was, because one of the guys screwed up the order of operations for the night, and I was just doing my best to get it back on track. But clearly, I was not playing it cool while I was doing it, out here looking stressed, while I'm supposed to be playing it cool. Feels like I need to take a class at this point. I could be

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7: 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Good chance of showers. Risk of a thunderstorm this afternoon. That carries into this evening. Overnight dropping to 13. Tomorrow, a mix of sun and cloud throughout with a high of 30 into Sunday. Sunshine and a high of 23. Stay weather ready. Stream us anytime, anywhere. 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

0: Santa Monica. That's Theory of a Dead Man. Air 106. I'm Justin Crouch. This is Air Mornings. This is going to wrap it for me today. Whatever it is you're up to with your weekend, I hope you enjoy. A friendly reminder with the heat tomorrow. We're expecting a high of 30. Couple of friendly reminders with this. Okay. Mix in a glass of water or two or 10 tomorrow. You're going to need to stay hydrated with more than just the wobbly pops. Okay. Sunscreen, hats, all the things to protect yourself from the sun. But as well, don't be leaving your pets or your kids in, you know, in the vehicle while it's 30 degrees out. Okay, I do have to send that reminder out there. But otherwise, enjoy your weekend. 30 Saturday, sunny and a high of 23 on Sunday. Should be a good one for you.
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2: Hey, it's Justin Crouch from Air Mornings, in case you missed it recently on the show. And my girls right now are with their grandma. They have spent the last week and will spend the rest of this week hanging out at their grandma's place. Still been communicating with them, calling them regularly. And then they're also sending me audio messages like this.
3: I love you, Daddy. 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
3: 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I hope you have a great time. I love you. I hope Sawyer says I love you too, but she's not here. Love you.
4: 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Then pause. Daddy, I love you.
2: Yeah. Okay, yeah, I'm ready for them to come home now.
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2: 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Gas prices in Airdrie have increased by nearly 17 cents per liter, with a jump tied to rising global oil prices and ongoing geopolitical tensions. Patrick DeHaan with Gas Buddies said conflicts involving the U.S., Iran, Ukraine, and Russia are creating uncertainty in oil markets and could push fuel prices even higher.
3: Well, typically, without any geopolitical situations, gasoline prices usually ease into the summer, through the summer. Of course, barring hurricanes, which can be the exception, are completely unpredictable.
2: He added that gas prices would typically ease through the summer, but current global events are making future gasoline and diesel costs difficult to forecast. Airdrie resident Lovepreet Dio has been recognized with a Lifetime Achievement Award and membership from Genesis Place after completing a half marathon challenge at the facility. Dio, who lives with cerebral palsy, said she continues to challenge herself and break barriers after once being told she would never walk or talk. She hopes her journey encourages others to keep working towards their goals and believe in what they can achieve. The Airdrie Legion is celebrating the Royal Canadian Legion's 100th anniversary today with a community event featuring opening ceremonies, entertainment, food, and activities for residents. Gail Nicholson, president of the Airdrie Legion, said the celebration recognizes the Legion's history while bringing the community together to honor veterans and learn more about the organization.
4: I do believe it's one of the biggest events that this branch at this site has ever pulled off.
2: The free event begins at 5 p.m. at the Legion and includes a barbecue, 50-50 draw, door prizes, veteran recognition, and a Veteran Affairs Canada initiative inviting attendees to share what veterans mean to them. The 39th annual Carstairs Beef and Barley Days Festival is underway, offering 3 days of free, family-friendly events through Sunday. The weekend includes the Barley Brew Fest, fireworks, a parade, junior rodeo, markets, live entertainment, and a variety of activities for all ages. Organized by the Carstairs and District Agriculture Society, this year's festival also celebrates the organization's 50th anniversary. Want the latest local news delivered straight to your inbox? Sign up for daily news on discoveraerdrie.com. The federal government intends to spend nearly $2 billion over the next 4 years on made-in-Canada armored vehicles. The Alberta government is asking the public to report their concerns about bike lanes in a new web portal. The webpage went live on Wednesday morning with a form users can fill out to share concerns about bike lanes around Alberta. Some U.S. lawmakers pressed Prime Minister Mark Carney on Thursday to do something about wildfires that are sending smoke south of the border.
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2: The Toronto Blue Jays returned to the field today to start a 3-game series with the Chicago White Sox. The Jays have a record of 45-51 and are looking to make a push for the playoffs. The Calgary Stampeders return to the field tomorrow when they take on the Montreal Alouettes. The Stamps currently have a record of 2-3 and sit fourth in the West Division. Tomorrow, France will take on England in the third-place match of the World Cup, when on Sunday, Argentina will take on Spain for the championship.
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2: Cloudy night tonight with a chance of rain and a risk of thunderstorms, a low of 13. Tomorrow, to start your weekend, it's sunny in the morning, then a mix of sun and cloud in the afternoon with some gusting wind, a high of 30. Sunday, it's sunny with a high at 23. For all your weather and news updates, visit discoverairdrie.com, download our app, or stream us online.
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0: It's World Emoji Day. Hey, I'm Sharon Church. Do you ever have your spouse write a text for you while you're driving or something? And then you take a look at that text, horrified by the lack of exclamation points and smiley face emojis. Because there are rules when it comes to punctuation and emojis, right? Now, I personally think an exclamation point is to be used at the end of most sentences. But you have to be careful not to use too many exclamation points, or the person will think you're completely unhinged. So you gotta throw a couple periods in, throw them off. Unless the person just told you some exciting news, then there is no limit on the number of exclamation points. I don't make the rules, I just follow them.
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7: 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That carries into this evening. Overnight dropping to 13. Tomorrow, mix of sun and cloud throughout with a high of 30. Into Sunday, sunshine and a high of 23. 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

0: Road trips are a summer must, Tam Sharon Church. Whether you're driving across the country or just to the next town, so many memories can be made from the minivan or sports utility vehicle because you couldn't convince your spouse that minivans are cool. But besides pointing out every cow or horse along the way, what other games can you play? There's the movie game. That's where one person names an actor. Then others name all the movies that actor was in. No phones allowed. Here's my personal fave. Name that tune. Play a few seconds of a song and then see who can name it the fastest. Road trip scavenger hunt. Now, before you leave, create a list of items to spot on the trip, like a windmill, a yellow car, a gas station, a payphone. Then check off items as you see them. Or just a good old-fashioned family sing-along. That Down by the Bay is a real banger.
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13: 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Good chance of showers. Risk of a thunderstorm this afternoon. That carries into this evening. Overnight dropping to 13. Tomorrow, mix of sun and cloud throughout with a high of 30. Into Sunday, sunshine and a high of 23. Stay weather ready. 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
1: Alessia Cara, Out of Love. Hey, I'm Sharon Church. It's Friday. We're halfway through July already. Have you gotten a good start on that summertime bucket list? Bike rides, beach days, backyard barbecues. Those are pretty high on the list. And I don't know about you, but it doesn't feel like summer until you've stayed up way too late having drinks on the patio with friends. Still plenty of time to pack in lots of summer fun before the leaves start turning. Hopefully they wait until September. Sometimes they sneak up on you at the end of August. Stick around. Lots of great tunes coming up before 1 o'clock. Shaboozy with good news.
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3: 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Gas prices in Airdrie have increased by nearly 17 cents per liter, with a jump tied to rising global oil prices and ongoing geopolitical tensions. Patrick DeHaan with Gas Buddies said conflicts involving the U.S., Iran, Ukraine, and Russia are creating uncertainty in oil markets and could push fuel prices even higher.
4: Well, typically, without any geopolitical situations, gasoline prices usually ease into the summer, through the summer. Of course, barring hurricanes, which can be the exception, are completely unpredictable.
3: He added that gas prices would typically ease through the summer, but current global events are making future gasoline and diesel costs difficult to forecast. Airdrie resident Lovepreet Dio has been recognized with a Lifetime Achievement Award and membership from Genesis Place after completing a half marathon challenge at the facility. Dio, who lives with cerebral palsy, said she continues to challenge herself and break barriers after once being told she would never walk or talk. She hopes her journey encourages others to keep working towards their goals and believe in what they can achieve. The Airdrie Legion is celebrating the Royal Canadian Legion's 100th anniversary today with a community event featuring opening ceremonies, entertainment, food, and activities for residents. Gail Nicholson, president of the Airdrie Legion, said the celebration recognizes the Legion's history while bringing the community together to honor veterans and learn more about the organization.
5: I do believe it's one of the biggest events that this branch at this site has ever pulled off.
3: The free event begins at 5 p.m. at the Legion and includes a barbecue, 50-50 draw, door prizes, veteran recognition, and a Veteran Affairs Canada initiative inviting attendees to share what veterans mean to them. The 39th annual Carstairs Beef and Barley Days Festival is underway, offering 3 days of free, family-friendly events through Sunday. The weekend includes the Barley Brew Fest, fireworks, a parade, junior rodeo, markets, live entertainment, and a variety of activities for all ages. Organized by the Carstairs and District Agriculture Society, this year's festival also celebrates the organization's 50th anniversary. Want the latest local news delivered straight to your inbox? 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Ontario has requested federal assistance to evacuate people from remote northern Canadian communities ravaged by wildfires on Thursday, as smoke brought poor air quality to Toronto and much of the northeastern U.S. Alberta opposition NDP leader Naheed Nenshi is apologizing after he posed for a photo at the Calgary Stampede with the Israeli ambassador to Canada. That photo caused a lot of harm to a lot of people, Nenshi told reporters Thursday. An Alberta mountain hiking trail where two people died in a rock slide last year has reopened, but with some cautions. Parks Canada says the Bow Glacier Falls Trail in Banff National Park now has warning signs steering hikers away from more dangerous areas at the end of the official trail.
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3: The Calgary Stampeders return to the field tomorrow when they take on the Montreal Alouettes. The Stamps currently have a record of 2-3 and sit fourth in the West Division. The Toronto Blue Jays return to the field today to start a 3-game series with the Chicago White Sox. The Jays have a record of 45-51 and are looking to make a push for the playoffs. Tomorrow, France will take on England in the third-place match of the World Cup, when on Sunday, Argentina will take on Spain for the championship.
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3: Cloudy night tonight with a chance of rain and a risk of thunderstorms, a low of 13. Tomorrow to start your weekend, it's sunny in the morning, then a mix of sun and cloud in the afternoon with some gusting wind, a high of 30. Sunday, it's sunny with a high of 23. For all your weather and news updates, visit discoverairdrie.com, download our app, or stream us online.
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14: 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High of 26 today. Good chance of showers. Risk of thunderstorm carries into this evening. Overnight dropping to 13. Tomorrow, mix of sun and cloud throughout with a high of 30 into Sunday. Sunshine and a high of 23. 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
12: 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Good chance of showers. Risk of a thunderstorm carries into this evening. Dropping to 13 overnight. Tomorrow, mix of sun and cloud throughout with a high of 30. Into Sunday, sunshine and a high of 23. Sun or storm, find the area's official forecast through the Discover Airdrie app.
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0: gentlemen, PDA. Hey, I'm Sharon Church, and it's now time for a sort of sports report. The Edmonton Oilers won't have to wait long to start chasing another Stanley Cup. The NHL season gets underway September 29th, making it the earliest season opener in Oilers history. It'll also be our first look at a very different Oilers team. Over the summer, they traded Darnell Nurse, brought in Stanley Cup winning goalie Frederik Andersen, and they hired Mike Babcock behind the bench. HockeyStats.com projects a 91% playoff chance and 8% Stanley Cup odds. So will this finally be the year McDavid gets the cup?
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2: I'm Connor May with your local news, streaming now through the Discover Airdrie app. Airdrie Legion Branch 288 is celebrating the Royal Canadian Legion's 100th anniversary today with a community event featuring opening ceremonies, entertainment, food, and activities for residents. Gail Nicholas, president of the Airdrie Legion, said the celebration is an opportunity to reflect on the Legion's history, honor veterans, and bring the community together.
3: So we're very excited for the city of Airdrie to come out and see what we do and meet our members and perhaps even join the Legion and help us celebrate this 100 years.
2: The free event begins at 5 p.m. at the Legion and will include a barbecue, 50-50 draw, door prizes, veteran recognition, and a Veteran Affairs Canada initiative where attendees can share what veterans mean to them. Gas prices in Airdrie have jumped nearly 17 cents per liter, with the increase linked to rising global oil prices and ongoing geopolitical tensions. Patrick DeHaan with Gas Buddy said the conflicts involving the U.S., Iran, Ukraine, and Russia are contributing to uncertainty in oil markets and could lead to further fuel price increases.
4: So typically gas prices would be gently declining as they did for the past few weeks prior to this re-escalation, and prices would usually be on cruise control through much of the rest of the summer subject to hurricane seasons.
2: He added the prices would normally decline through the summer, but current global events are making future gas and diesel costs difficult to predict. Airdrie resident Lovepreet Dio received a Lifetime Achievement Award and Lifetime Membership from Genesis Place after completing a half marathon challenge at the facility. Dio, who has cerebral palsy, said she continues to push herself despite being told she would never walk or talk and uses her accomplishments to prove people wrong. She hopes her story inspires others to keep pursuing their goals and not let obstacles stop them. The 39th annual Carstairs Beef and Barley Days Festival is underway, bringing a weekend free, family-friendly activities to the community through Sunday. Visitors can enjoy the Barley Brew Fest, fireworks, a parade, junior rodeo, markets, live entertainment, and a wide range of events for all ages. The festival is hosted by the Carstairs and District Agriculture Society, which is marking its 50th anniversary this year. Don't miss out on breaking news. Sign up for daily news on DiscoverAirdrie.com and get updates straight to your email. It's fast, easy, and free. Ontario has requested federal assistance to evacuate people from remote northern Canadian communities ravaged by wildfires on Thursday, as smoke brought poor air quality to Toronto and much of the northeastern U.S. Alberta opposition NDP leader Naheed Nenshi is apologizing after he posed for a photo at the Calgary Stampede with the Israeli ambassador to Canada. That photo caused a lot of harm to a lot of people, Nenshi told reporters Thursday. An Alberta mountain hiking trail where two people died in a rock slide last year has reopened, but with some cautions. Parks Canada says the Bow Glacier Falls Trail in Banff National Park now has warning signs steering hikers away from more dangerous areas at the end of the official trail.
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2: The Toronto Blue Jays return to the field today to start a three-game series with the Chicago White Sox. The Jays have a record of 45-51 and are looking to make a push for the playoffs. The Calgary Stampeders return to the field tomorrow when they take on the Montreal Alouettes. The Stamps currently have a record of 2-3 and sit fourth in the West Division. Tomorrow, France will take on England in the third-place match of the World Cup, when on Sunday, Argentina will take on Spain for the championship.
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2: Cloudy night tonight with a chance of rain and a risk of thunderstorms, a low of 13. Tomorrow, to start your weekend, it's sunny in the morning, then a mix of sun and cloud in the afternoon with some gusting wind, a high of 30. Sunday, it's sunny with a high of 23. 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

New music from the beaches, Edge of the Earth on the Drive Home Show. I'm Candace Johnson. The World Cup is coming up on Sunday. The final is Spain and Argentina. Where can you watch it? Details coming up after Dracula.

0: Role Play Adventure of a Lifetime on The Drive Home Show. How you doing? I'm Candace Johnson. The World Cup final is coming up on Sunday. It will be Argentina versus Spain. Now, if we're jumping on the bandwagon based on most popular food from these countries, who are you cheering for? Argentina's asada or Spain's paella? I know, it's a tough one. I gotta go paella, but my kiddo's telling me Argentina's who I should be cheering for. That game, of course, coming up on Sunday. If you want to head to the city, Stephen Avenue will be showing the game, and they're having a huge celebration. And I know most pubs and sports bars are also going to be showing the game on Sunday. If it happens on Sunday, something to think about. These wildfires in northwestern Ontario are causing smoke to drift into New York City, and that's where Sunday's FIFA World Cup final is supposed to be. So fingers crossed it's still a go.
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12: 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High of 26 today. Good chance of showers. Risk of thunderstorm carries into this evening. Overnight drop to 13. Tomorrow, mix of sun and cloud throughout with a high of 30. Into Sunday, sunshine and a high of 23. 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

Well, that is Spin on the Drive Home Show. I'm Candace Johnson. This morning, we played that Duck Duck Jeep cue to text. And coming up, we're going to get a qualifier on the line. I love calling people when they don't know who's calling them. That's kind of what happened today. Stick around. Here's Zara Larsson and Midnight Sun.

0: that is Shawn Mendes and Stitches on the Drive Home Show. Candace Johnson with you. This morning, we played that Duck Duck Jeep cue to text because we're giving away a brand new Jeep at the end of the summer. Let's head to the phone lines and chat with today's qualifier.
1: Hello?
0: Hi, how you doing?
1: Good, how are you?
0: Good. Jody, right?
1: Yeah.
0: And you're like, who the heck is calling me?
1: Exactly.
0: It's Candace calling from the radio station. How you doing?
1: Oh, good. Thanks.
0: Better now, right?
1: Yeah.
0: One, because you know what's going on, and two, because, well, you're qualified to win a brand new Jeep at the end of the summer.
1: Woo! Awesome.
0: Yeah. Did you know this Jeep has cooling vented seats, the opposite of heated seats? Isn't that cool?
1: I heard you talking about that, and I was like, those would be nice.
0: Yeah, because my butt is sticking to my seat. Well, Jody, congratulations. You're entered to win with your Alberta Jeep dealers, and we've got Callaway Park tickets for you just for qualifying.
1: Woohoo! Thanks so much.
0: Have a great day.
2: In
0: and a
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0: good
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13: 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Good chance of showers. Risk of a thunderstorm carries into this evening. Dropping to 13 overnight. Tomorrow, mix of sun and cloud throughout with a high of 30. Into Sunday, sunshine and a high of 23. Sun or storm, find the area's official forecast through the Discover Airdrie app.
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0: Patrick, give me sympathy on Air 106. I'm Candace Johnson. 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
8: Hey, it's Justin Crouch from Air Mornings. 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
11: I met a gentleman while I was out stampeding the other night. He was wearing, I think, maybe the most unique cowboy hat I've ever seen. It was a cowboy hat made out of Molson Canadian boxes. Yeah, that's a no-doubter. Every chance I got, I'd be busting that bad boy out. Stampede. Job interviews. Grandma's funeral. You know, all the important occasions.
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2: 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Gas prices in Airdrie have increased by nearly 17 cents per liter, with a jump tied to rising global oil prices and ongoing geopolitical tensions. Patrick DeHaan with Gas Buddies said conflicts involving the U.S., Iran, Ukraine, and Russia are creating uncertainty in oil markets and could push fuel prices even higher.
3: Well, typically, without any geopolitical situations, gasoline prices usually ease into the summer, through the summer. Of course, barring hurricanes, which can be the exception, are completely unpredictable.
2: He added that gas prices would typically ease through the summer, but current global events are making future gasoline and diesel costs difficult to forecast. Airdrie resident Lovepreet Dio has been recognized with a Lifetime Achievement Award and membership from Genesis Place after completing a half marathon challenge at the facility. Dio, who lives with cerebral palsy, said she continues to challenge herself and break barriers after once being told she would never walk or talk. She hopes her journey encourages others to keep working towards their goals and believe in what they can achieve. The Airdrie Legion is celebrating the Royal Canadian Legion's 100th anniversary today with a community event featuring opening ceremonies, entertainment, food, and activities for residents. Gail Nicholson, president of the Airdrie Legion, said the celebration recognizes the Legion's history while bringing the community together to honor veterans and learn more about the organization.
4: I do believe it's one of the biggest events that this branch at this site has ever pulled off.
2: The free event begins at 5 p.m. at the Legion and includes a barbecue, 50-50 draw, door prizes, veteran recognition, and a Veteran Affairs Canada initiative inviting attendees to share what veterans mean to them. The 39th annual Carstairs Beef and Barley Days Festival is underway, offering 3 days of free, family-friendly events through Sunday. The weekend includes the Barley Brew Fest, fireworks, a parade, junior rodeo, markets, live entertainment, and a variety of activities for all ages. Organized by the Carstairs and District Agriculture Society, this year's festival also celebrates the organization's 50th anniversary. Want the latest local news delivered straight to your inbox? 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Ontario has requested federal assistance to evacuate people from remote northern Canadian communities ravaged by wildfires on Thursday, as smoke brought poor air quality to Toronto and much of the northeastern U.S. Alberta opposition NDP leader Naheed Nenshi is apologizing after he posed for a photo at the Calgary Stampede with the Israeli ambassador to Canada. That photo caused a lot of harm to a lot of people, Nenshi told reporters Thursday. An Alberta mountain hiking trail where two people died in a rock slide last year has reopened, but with some cautions. Parks Canada says the Bow Glacier Falls Trail in Banff National Park now has warning signs steering hikers away from more dangerous areas at the end of the official trail.
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2: The Calgary Stampeders return to the field tomorrow when they take on the Montreal Alouettes. The Stamps currently have a record of 2-3 and sit fourth in the West Division. The Toronto Blue Jays return to the field today to start a 3-game series with the Chicago White Sox. The Jays have a record of 45-51 and are looking to make a push for the playoffs. Tomorrow, France will take on England in the third-place match of the World Cup, when on Sunday, Argentina will take on Spain for the championship.
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2: Cloudy night tonight with a chance of rain and a risk of thunderstorms, a low of 13. Tomorrow to start your weekend, it's sunny in the morning, then a mix of sun and cloud in the afternoon with some gusting wind, a high of 30. Sunday, it's sunny with a high of 23. For all your weather and news updates, visit discoverairdrie.com, download our app, or stream us online.
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Nelly Furtado, Torture of the Heart on the Drive Home Show. Candace Johnson with you. The World Cup final on Sunday. Stephen Avenue's where you want to be in the city. Here's Taylor Swift and I Knew It, I Knew You.

0: Crazy All My Life on the Drive Home Show. I'm Candace Johnson. The World Cup final on Sunday. It's Argentina taking on Spain. Stephen Avenue in Calgary is where you want to be, unless you're just heading to a local sports pub. They, of course, will be showing the big game on Sunday, but there's a chance the game might be postponed. As these wildfires continue to rage across northwestern Ontario, smoke is blanketing New York City, and that's where the World Cup final is supposed to be on Sunday. So we'll just have to wait and see. In other sports news, the Stampeders got a game this weekend. Tomorrow, McMahon Stadium taking on the Alouettes, and the Calgary Surge basketball. Two games at Winsport tonight and on Sunday.
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15: 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High of 26 today. Good chance of showers. Risk of thunderstorm carries into this evening. Overnight dropping to 13. Tomorrow, mix of sun and cloud throughout with a high of 30 into Sunday. Sunshine and a high of 23. 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

0: Regina to Vegas, it's Selfish on the Drive Home Show. It's Candace Johnson with you, and today, National Lottery Day. 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
15: 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Good chance of showers. Risk of a thunderstorm carries into this evening. Dropping to 13 overnight. Tomorrow, mix of sun and cloud throughout with a high of 30. Into Sunday, sunshine and a high of 23. Sun or storm, find the area's official forecast through the Discover Airdrie app.
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0: Frank and Ed, hello on the Drive Home Show, brought to you by Davis Chev. I'm Candace Johnson. We've got a new segment called Her Voice, presented by CCAN. We just want to recognize and acknowledge some really incredible women in our community. 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
12: And I'm seeing some people throw around that Adam Sandler officiated the ceremony. And combine all of this into the fact that it is Taylor Swift and Travis Kelce, two of the most famous people in the United States, maybe the world. And I don't know, like, all of the hype around this, it kind of feels like they should have, you know, done the whole royal wedding treatment here, just, you know, in the U.S. Like, it feels like they definitely should have televised this. And because it's the U.S., it also feels like it should have been sponsored by Gatorade.
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2: I'm Connor May with your local news, streaming now through the Discover Airdrie app. Airdrie Legion Branch 288 is celebrating the Royal Canadian Legion's 100th anniversary today with a community event featuring opening ceremonies, entertainment, food, and activities for residents. Gail Nicholas, president of the Airdrie Legion, said the celebration is an opportunity to reflect on the Legion's history, honor veterans, and bring the community together.
3: So we're very excited for the city of Airdrie to come out and see what we do and meet our members and perhaps even join the Legion and help us celebrate this 100 years.
2: The free event begins at 5 p.m. at the Legion and will include a barbecue, 50-50 draw, door prizes, veteran recognition, and a Veteran Affairs Canada initiative where attendees can share what veterans mean to them. Gas prices in Airdrie have jumped nearly 17 cents per liter, with the increase linked to rising global oil prices and ongoing geopolitical tensions. Patrick DeHaan with Gas Buddy said the conflicts involving the U.S., Iran, Ukraine, and Russia are contributing to uncertainty in oil markets and could lead to further fuel price increases.
4: So typically gas prices would be gently declining as they did for the past few weeks prior to this re-escalation, and prices would usually be on cruise control through much of the rest of the summer subject to hurricane seasons.
2: He added the prices would normally decline through the summer, but current global events are making future gas and diesel costs difficult to predict. Airdrie resident Lovepreet Dio received a Lifetime Achievement Award and Lifetime Membership from Genesis Place after completing a half marathon challenge at the facility. Dio, who has cerebral palsy, said she continues to push herself despite being told she would never walk or talk and uses her accomplishments to prove people wrong. She hopes her story inspires others to keep pursuing their goals and not let obstacles stop them. The 39th annual Carstairs Beef and Barley Days Festival is underway, bringing a weekend free, family-friendly activities to the community through Sunday. Visitors can enjoy the Barley Brew Fest, fireworks, a parade, junior rodeo, markets, live entertainment, and a wide range of events for all ages. The festival is hosted by the Carstairs and District Agriculture Society, which is marking its 50th anniversary this year. Don't miss out on breaking news. Sign up for daily news on discoverairdrie.com and get updates straight to your email. It's fast, easy, and free. Ontario has requested federal assistance to evacuate people from remote northern Canadian communities ravaged by wildfires on Thursday, as smoke brought poor air quality to Toronto and much of the northeastern U.S. Alberta opposition NDP leader Naheed Nenshi is apologizing after he posed for a photo at the Calgary Stampede with the Israeli ambassador to Canada. That photo caused a lot of harm to a lot of people, Nenshi told reporters Thursday. An Alberta mountain hiking trail where two people died in a rock slide last year has reopened, but with some cautions. Parks Canada says the Bow Glacier Falls Trail in Banff National Park now has warning signs steering hikers away from more dangerous areas at the end of the official trail.
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2: The Toronto Blue Jays returned to the field today to start a three-game series with the Chicago White Sox. The Jays have a record of 45-51 and are looking to make a push for the playoffs. The Calgary Stampeders return to the field tomorrow when they take on the Montreal Alouettes. The Stamps currently have a record of 2-3 and sit fourth in the West Division. Tomorrow, France will take on England in the third-place match of the World Cup, when on Sunday, Argentina will take on Spain for the championship.
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2: Cloudy night tonight with a chance of rain and a risk of thunderstorms, a low of 13. Tomorrow to start your weekend, it's sunny in the morning, then a mix of sun and cloud in the afternoon with some gusting wind, a high of 30. Sunday, it's sunny with a high at 23. 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

Cameron Wickham, Kingdom of Fear on the Drive Home Show. I'm Candace Johnson. Here's brand new music from Harry Styles. This is American Girls. I hope if he comes to Canada, he sings it Canadian Girls. It still rolls off the tongue.

0: Trevor Guthrie, Soundwave on the Drive Home Show. Candace Johnson with you. And coming up this season, it'll be the Calgary Flames last at the Saddle Dome. And the NHL's released the full schedule, so we now know when the last ever game for the Calgary Flames will be at the Saddle Dome. Mark it down. Tickets are going to go on sale, and once they do, they will be sold out. The last game the Flames will ever play at the Saddle Dome is Saturday, April 10th against the Vancouver Canucks.
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2: A busy Friday out here on Airdrie's major routes. The QE2 in between Airdrie and Calgary is fairly busy, so if you are heading to the bigger city or back home, you can expect some delays. If you do see or hear anything, please do give me a call or send me a text at 403-212-1061.
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2: 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Cloudy night tonight with a chance of rain and a risk of thunderstorms, a low of 13. Tomorrow to start your weekend, it's sunny in the morning, then a mix of sun and cloud in the afternoon with some gusting wind, a high of 30. Sunday, it's sunny with a high of 23. 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

0: cars to your beautiful On the Drive Home show. We are giving away a Jeep this summer. Yeah, we want you to be driving around in style with a dash full of rubber ducks. Let's head to the phone lines and chat with today's qualifier.
1: Hello?
0: Hi, how you doing?
1: Good, how are you?
0: Good. Jody, right?
1: Yeah.
0: And you're like, who the heck is calling me?
1: Exactly.
0: It's Candace calling from the radio station. How you doing?
1: Oh, good. Thanks.
0: Better now, right?
1: Yeah.
0: One, because you know what's going on, and two, because, well, you're qualified to win a brand new Jeep at the end of the summer.
1: Woo! Awesome.
0: Yeah. Did you know this Jeep has cooling vented seats, the opposite of heated seats? Isn't that cool?
1: I heard you talking about that, and I was like, those would be nice.
0: Yeah, because my butt is sticking to my seat. Well, Jody, congratulations. You're entered to win with your Alberta Jeep dealers, and we've got Callaway Park tickets for you just for qualifying.
1: Woohoo! Thanks so much.
0: Have a great day and a good weekend.
1: You too.
0: Bye.
1: Bye.
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3: 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We are in the heart of rush hour, so you definitely can expect some delays traveling throughout the city. 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
3: 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Cloudy night tonight with a chance of rain and a risk of thunderstorms, a low of 13. Tomorrow, to start your weekend, it's sunny in the morning, then a mix of sun and cloud in the afternoon with some gusting wind, a high of 30. Sunday, it's sunny with a high of 23. For all your weather and news updates, visit discoverairdrie.com, download our app, or stream us online.
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2: 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Gas prices in Airdrie have increased by nearly 17 cents per liter, with a jump tied to rising global oil prices and ongoing geopolitical tensions. Patrick DeHaan with Gas Buddies said conflicts involving the U.S., Iran, Ukraine, and Russia are creating uncertainty in oil markets and could push fuel prices even higher.
3: Well, typically, without any geopolitical situations, gasoline prices usually ease into the summer, through the summer. Of course, barring hurricanes, which can be the exception, are completely unpredictable.
2: He added that gas prices would typically ease through the summer, but current global events are making future gasoline and diesel costs difficult to forecast. Airdrie resident Lovepreet Dio has been recognized with a Lifetime Achievement Award and membership from Genesis Place after completing a half marathon challenge at the facility. Dio, who lives with cerebral palsy, said she continues to challenge herself and break barriers after once being told she would never walk or talk. She hopes her journey encourages others to keep working towards their goals and believe in what they can achieve. The Airdrie Legion is celebrating the Royal Canadian Legion's 100th anniversary today with a community event featuring opening ceremonies, entertainment, food, and activities for residents. Gail Nicholson, president of the Airdrie Legion, said the celebration recognizes the Legion's history while bringing the community together to honor veterans and learn more about the organization.
4: I do believe it's one of the biggest events that this branch at this site has ever pulled off.
2: The free event begins at 5 p.m. at the Legion and includes a barbecue, 50-50 draw, door prizes, veteran recognition, and a Veteran Affairs Canada initiative inviting attendees to share what veterans mean to them. The 39th annual Carstairs Beef and Barley Days Festival is underway, offering 3 days of free, family-friendly events through Sunday. The weekend includes the Barley Brew Fest, fireworks, a parade, junior rodeo, markets, live entertainment, and a variety of activities for all ages. Organized by the Carstairs and District Agriculture Society, this year's festival also celebrates the organization's 50th anniversary. Want the latest local news delivered straight to your inbox? Sign up for daily news on discoverairdrie.com. Ontario has requested federal assistance to evacuate people from remote northern Canadian communities ravaged by wildfires on Thursday, as smoke brought poor air quality to Toronto and much of the northeastern U.S. Alberta opposition NDP leader Naheed Nenshi is apologizing after he posed for a photo at the Calgary Stampede with the Israeli ambassador to Canada. That photo caused a lot of harm to a lot of people, Nenshi told reporters Thursday. An Alberta mountain hiking trail where two people died in a rock slide last year has reopened, but with some cautions. Parks Canada says the Bow Glacier Falls Trail in Banff National Park now has warning signs steering hikers away from more dangerous areas at the end of the official trail.
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2: The Calgary Stampeders return to the field tomorrow when they take on the Montreal Alouettes. The Stamps currently have a record of 2-3 and sit fourth in the West Division. The Toronto Blue Jays return to the field today to start a 3-game series with the Chicago White Sox. The Jays have a record of 45-51 and are looking to make a push for the playoffs. Tomorrow, France will take on England in the third-place match of the World Cup, when on Sunday, Argentina will take on Spain for the championship.
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2: Cloudy night tonight with a chance of rain and a risk of thunderstorms, a low of 13. Tomorrow, to start your weekend, it's sunny in the morning, then a mix of sun and cloud in the afternoon with some gusting wind, a high of 30. Sunday, it's sunny with a high at 23. For all your weather and news updates, visit discoverairdrie.com, download our app, or stream us online.
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la carte and the way we touch on The Drive Home Show. I'm Candace Johnson. Coming up, what's happening in entertainment? You know William Shatner, right? Captain Kirk? Well, he's going to be playing at Chicago's Riot Fest, and his rider for what he wants backstage is ridiculous. Details after Somber, here's Homewrecker.

0: Dallas Smith, who founded Default before going country, will be joined by Saskatoon's own Widemouth Mason at the Grey Eagle on September 30th. I'm Candace, and that's what's happening in entertainment.
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2: A busy Friday out here on Airdrie's major routes. The QE2 in between Airdrie and Calgary is fairly busy, so if you are heading to the bigger city or back home, you can expect some delays. If you do see or hear anything, please do give me a call or send me a text at 403-212-1061.
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1: 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Way up. And think about the history of our community's towering sentinel. A soaring monument to the past. The Water Tower. 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
4: 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Cloudy night tonight with a chance of rain and a risk of thunderstorms, a low of 13. Tomorrow to start your weekend, it's sunny in the morning, then a mix of sun and cloud in the afternoon with some gusting wind, a high of 30. Sunday, it's sunny with a high at 23. 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

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It's Candace Johnson with you. The World Cup final is coming up on Sunday. Where are you planning to watch it? Let's chat about a few watch parties after Chapel Rowan. Good luck, babe.

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1: Sean Hook, Sound of Your Heart on the Drive Home Show. I'm Candace Johnson. The World Cup final is coming up on Sunday. It will be Argentina versus Spain. Now, if we're jumping on the bandwagon based on most popular food from these countries, who are you cheering for? Argentina's asada or Spain's paella? I know, it's a tough one. I gotta go paella, but my kiddo's telling me Argentina's who I should be cheering for. That game, of course, coming up on Sunday. If you want to head to the city, Stephen Avenue will be showing the game, and they're having a huge celebration. And I know most pubs and sports bars are also going to be showing the game on Sunday. If it happens on Sunday, something to think about. These wildfires in northwestern Ontario are causing smoke to drift into New York City, and that's where Sunday's FIFA World Cup final is supposed to be. So, fingers crossed, it's still a go.
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3: Here in Airdrie, Yankee Valley Boulevard, Veterans Boulevard are fairly busy, especially at the intersections with Main Street. We are in the heart of rush hour, so you definitely can expect some delays traveling throughout the city. If you do see or hear anything, please do give me a call or send me a text at 403-212-1061.
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3: 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Cloudy night tonight with a chance of rain and a risk of thunderstorms, a low of 13. Tomorrow, to start your weekend, it's sunny in the morning, then a mix of sun and cloud in the afternoon with some gusting wind, a high of 30. Sunday, it's sunny with a high at 23. For all your weather and news updates, visit discoverairdrie.com, download our app, or stream us online.
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0: 101 last night on the Drive Home Show, brought to you by Davis Chev. I'm Candace Johnson. I made the mistake of not filling up my tank sooner. Yeah, on like Wednesday, I noticed it was getting a little low, but then I was like, it'll be fine. And then yesterday I was on E and I'm like, hit the gas station 10 cents more than it was 2 days before. Yes, sharp spike has hit Airdrie gas prices. 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
11: Hey, it's Justin Crouch from Air Mornings, in case you missed it recently on the show. And my girls right now are with their grandma. 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
12: I love you, Daddy. 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I hope Sawyer says I love you too, but she's not here. Love you.
13: 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Grandpa. 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